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0: top stories this hour. Iranian state media is reporting explosions in multiple regions in the south of the country. The US has launched a second night of attacks after Donald Trump declared the temporary ceasefire over. Before leaving the NATO summit in Turkey, America's president talked up what he calls his tremendous success.
1: They had leaders, they're gone, and they had another set of leaders, they're gone. Now they have another set of leaders, they may be gone. Who knows? And you know what? I may be gone too. Because I'm their number one target. Because they're scum, that's the way they act. But I'm doing what's right for the world.
0: Tehran threatened to close the vital Strait of Hormuz shipping route in response. Andy Burnham's last remaining Labour leadership threat has confirmed he won't run. Ex-Defence Minister Al Khan says he'll back the former Greater Manchester mayor. Vet businesses will be made accountable to an independent regulator as part of the biggest shake-up of the sector in 60 years. A recent review found some animal owners paying tens of thousands of pounds for treatment. Martin Blake, the firearms officer who shot Chris Carver in South London in 2022, has learnt he's unlikely to face any further action. It's after a change to the laws around police misconduct. For the first time in 4 years, there'll be a British player in the semi-finals of the men's singles at Wimbledon. Wildcard Arthur Ferry, who started the tournament as world number 114, beat ninth seed Flavio Cabolli in straight sets. Ferry previously spent time playing college tennis in the United States. Here's his childhood coach, Tina Snortier.
2: Coming back home to Wimbledon has come full circle for him. And he's shown great resilience, a fighting spirit and hunger, which you can only hope for in any athlete.
0: And the last woman ever to be executed in the UK has received a conditional pardon. The Justice Secretary says Ruth Ellis's trial would be handled differently under modern laws. From Sky News, I'm Cam Hall.

0: 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But here,
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0: The top stories this hour. The US military has begun a second night of airstrikes against Iran after President Trump hinted their ceasefire was over. State media in Tehran's reporting explosions across the country's southern coast. Nominations open today for the Labour leadership, but Andy Burnham's expected to be the only MP putting himself forward to be the next Prime Minister. If that's the case, he'll be confirmed as Keir Starmer's successor next Friday. Ex-Defence Minister Al Khan's had been his last rumoured challenger, but he's backing the former Greater Manchester mayor.
1: Andy Burnham is good at listening. He's listening to everybody, and he will take all of the different ideas, of which he will have thousands, coming from various different sectors of the Labour Party and indeed the professional tapestry across the UK. He will then need to pick which ones he's going to move forward.
0: The government will bring in a new veterinary watchdog as part of plans to shake up the industry. Vet bills have risen by twice the rate of inflation, leaving some people paying tens of thousands of pounds. There's a warning about a drug driving epidemic on the UK's roads. Freedom of information requests found offences rose by 28% last year. Lindsay Stewart's brother Tim was killed by a drug driver who'd been in a crash 10 days before while under the influence.
2: We were just horrified. Why was this man on the road? Why did he have a valid driving licence? Really, Tim's death was preventable because of the laws that the way they are now. If someone is positive for drugs at the roadside, they have to wait for blood tests to come back.
0: The Department for Transport's called the figures deeply concerning. Arthur Ferries told the Queen it would be great to play the Wimbledon final on his birthday this Sunday after reaching the semis. French Open champion Alexander Zverev awaits following his straight sets win over Flavio Caboli yesterday. And the government's agreed a deal to keep the Sizewell B nuclear power station running until 2055. The Suffolk plant supplies around 3% of the UK's electricity. From Sky News, I'm Cam Hall.

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0: The top stories this hour. Donald Trump's ordered a second night of airstrikes against Iran, putting a fragile ceasefire between both countries under even more strain. State media in Tehran's reported several explosions across the country's southern coast. In response, its Revolutionary Guards say they've targeted American bases in Bahrain and Kuwait, where air raid sirens have been heard. Our US correspondent Mark Stone says President Trump's aims now are unclear.
1: He's saying the ceasefire is over, but has said that the Iran war has not started again. I think it is absolutely clear that his erratic policy shifts on Iran are evidence that he does not know how to get out of this war which he started.
0: Former Defence Minister Al Khan has confirmed he won't run for the Labour leadership. Nominations open today, with Andy Burnham expected to be the only candidate who can win. The British Veterinary Association has welcomed the biggest shake-up of the sector since the 1960s. Ministers say an independent regulator would give pet owners more power to complain. A review's concluded disability benefits are no longer fit for purpose. The interim report by Minister Sir Stephen Timms found people applying for personal independence payment often found the system dehumanising. The Princess of Wales and the Prime Minister are among those who've congratulated Arthur Ferry after the wildcard reached the Wimbledon semi-finals. It follows a straight sets win yesterday over Flavio Cabolli. Ferry will become the new British number one, having started the tournament ranked 114th in the world. He also met the Queen before and after his win.
2: She was waiting for me at the end of the match, and she congratulated me. I told her how much of an honour it was for me to play in front of her, and yeah, she just said, congratulations, keep going. I told her it was my birthday on Sunday, so it'd be great to play the Wimbledon final on my birthday.
0: And Justin Bieber will join BTS, Shakira and Madonna for the first FIFA World Cup half-time show. It'll take place during next Sunday's final. From Sky News, I'm Cam Hall.

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0: top stories this hour. US Central Command says it struck 90 Iranian military targets during a second night of renewed airstrikes. There have been several explosions across Iran's southern coast after President Trump declared a fragile ceasefire over yesterday. Tehran's Revolutionary Guards say they've targeted American military bases in the region in response. Air raid sirens were heard over Kuwait. Vet businesses will be accountable to an independent regulator for the first time as part of the biggest shake-up of the sector in 60 years. It's after a recent review found some animal owners are paying tens of thousands of pounds for treatment. Here's what Environment Secretary Emma Reynolds hopes the change will do.
1: We introduce more price transparency, drive down prices so that pet owners can benefit from comparing prices between practices, but also crucially modernising a system that dates back to 1966.
0: Nominations open today for the Labour leadership. Andy Burnham's expected to be the only MP putting himself forward after his last rival, ex-Defence Minister Al Khans, withdrew yesterday. There's a warning about a drug driving epidemic on the UK's roads. Freedom of information requests found offences rose by 28% last year. Britain's Arthur Ferry told the Queen he'd love to make the Wimbledon final on his 24th birthday this Sunday. He's the second wild card to reach the semi-finals. These fans hope he can go all the way.
2: If Centre Court get beyond him, why not? An England and a Ferry double, that's what we want.
3: He's fit, he's the local,
4: very level-headed.
3: He's got everything to play for, nothing to lose.
5: He's going to get through to the final, and then if he takes down Sinner or Djokovic, that would be,
4: that'd be exciting.
5: Something for the Asians.
0: And Sizewell B nuclear power station's going to stay running until 2055. It supplies around 3% of the UK's electricity. 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

0: Top stories this hour. Donald Trump's warning attacks on Iran could get much worse as American forces carried out a second night of airstrikes. Yesterday, he declared the ceasefire between the two countries was over. Iran's responded with strikes on American military bases in the Gulf. The Department of Transport admits the latest figures on drug driving are deeply concerning. A 28% increase in convictions was recorded last year, meaning drug driving surpassing drink driving for the first time. Jack Cousins from the AA thinks the number is just the tip of the iceberg.
1: People perhaps feel that they can get away with it. Whilst these figures clearly show that people are getting caught for drug driving, what's worrying is the number of cases that simply didn't make it because the police weren't there to capture them.
0: The government's promising to deliver cheaper vet bills and stronger rights for pet owners under new reforms. They'll require things like practices publishing price lists, and there's proposals for a new ombudsman for the sector. Baroness Sue Heyman is Minister for Biosecurity, Borders and Animals.
2: What we want to do is bring things into the modern era, bring it up to date, so that we can improve working conditions for the professionals, for the vets and all the associated people who work with them, so that we get really high standard quality care for all our animals.
0: Nominations open today for the Labour leadership, but Andy Burnham's expected to be the only MP putting himself forward to be the next Prime Minister. If that's the case, he'll be confirmed as Keir Starmer's successor next Friday. The Wimbledon fairy tale continues for Brit Arthur Ferry, who's become only the second wildcard ever to reach the semi-finals of the All England Club. These fans at Wimbledon think he could go all the way.
3: Let's just put him on a plinth above the English football team. He is the man, isn't he? He's going to win Wimbledon.
4: He's just a grounded young man, and he's going to go a long way.
5: He reminded me of Murray, the way he was returning those serves as well. He's thought he was absolutely brilliant. Massive credit to him. Can't wait to see him again on Friday.
0: Ferry's last four opponents is French Open winner Alexander Zverev. And the World Cup quarterfinals get underway tonight when favourites France face Morocco.
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0: Early cloud clearing as the heat wave continues. Patchy rain for northwest Scotland, though. Highs today between 23 and 33 degrees. That's the latest. I'm Andrea Fox.
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It is Thursday, the 9th of July, 2026. Coming up this hour, we have your chance, your final chance, no less, to be amongst the merchandise and win a sippy cup. Plus, we celebrate another national day. And so, it's on with the show.

0: It is Thursday morning, and coming up before seven, we're going to have a verse in reverse. Yes, once again, I'm taking a song by an artist we admire, but we don't admire them enough not to take some of their finest work and play it to you backwards. And if you can figure out who they are, well, the Sippy Cup is yours. If you won £750,000 on Friday's Make Me a Winner, would you open a joint account? Christine wasn't so sure.
1: No, I'm shaking.
2: We've suddenly got a joint account.
1: We don't.
0: So, whatever your plans, enter now. You could be winning £750,000. So, text WIN to 8 of them. We're going to have a verse in reverse. Yes, once again, I'm taking a song by an artist we admire, but we don't admire them enough not to take some of their finest.

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14: Big news, Britain! Aldi just won which best value brand of the year? So you don't have to choose between high quality and low prices. That's big. You can have your big old cake and eat it. Then have another one if you like.

0: Welcome along to The Breakfast Show. Coming up next, all the details you need to take part in a verse in reverse. This is your final opportunity of the week to win yourself a sippy cup. So it is Fashion Day today. So
1: your
0: the onesie was a strange choice, Rich.
1: Yeah, especially in this heat.
0: From bold prints to sleek lines, expressing yourself through clothing is an art form, letting you showcase your unique style and creativity. Now, it's no secret that I love clothes. Mm. I am a man of the cloth.
2: Not like that.
1: And the people.
0: They're my two most important things to me, people and cloth. It sounds like a pitch during the Industrial Revolution from someone who's just starting a business up in the north. So, people and fabric. Let me ask you, Andrea. Now, you know, you are a fashion person too, right? I can tell just by looking at the attire. And I admire you because you pull the combos together early in the morning, not like Rich and Matt. You really go for it.
1: That's true.
0: And I admire that about you. Have you always been a fashion-y person?
2: Yes, I've always worn slightly bananas things, to be honest. I've got a lot.
0: That's what I was kind of getting at.
2: Yeah. I've got a lot of weird handbags at home and some slightly kooky outfits.
0: What's the kookiest thing you think you currently own on Fashion Day?
2: I've got a lot of very bright coloured trousers, green, pink in there, and I've got a handbag that looks like a peacock.
0: Oh, wow. What? Yeah. As in feathery with the back end?
2: Not feathery. She's made of leather.
0: She?
2: Yeah.
0: She's made of leather.
2: Well, she.
0: I have a tie, a 1940s original tie, which I got in the vintage clothes shop I used to work in. And it's got, at the bottom, it's got a guy with a trilby hat on. Uh-huh. They would have been wearing in the 40s. And he's smoking a cigarette, again, because it was the 1940s. And the smoke is wafting up. And in the smoke is, like, the woman of his dreams.
1: Oh, wow. Stop.
0: And she's, like, got, like, a feathery kind of Parisian, like, hand fan.
2: Yeah.
0: That's all on a tie.
1: That's amazing.
2: Wow.
0: It's a lot.
2: It is a lot.
0: Rich, what about you? Where do you stand on the fashion stakes? You know, you're always sharply dressed, but you are a kind of a little bit, I suppose, to what you do. And bring to the table. You're a sporty guy. You always look like you're ready to go to the gym or go on a run or participate in a game of five-a-side.
1: Yeah, to be honest with you, as I've got older, I've become less adventurous with anything like that and find myself just wearing a lot of plain coloured stuff or stuff that makes you look slim. Black clothing. Black clothing, basically.
2: I was going to say, you're basically always in a black T-shirt, black trousers.
1: Mostly a black T-shirt, yeah. There is a lot of that going on. I want this tie. I want to get myself
0: a new tie.
1: I'll
0: bring the tie
1: with wafty smoke on it. That's what I want.
0: We're going to try it on. Keeping it as it's Fashion Day, I'm privy to one half of a story of Rich, you sending a picture of some trainers you were thinking of buying to your son. And his response. Now, we're going to have to bring you this story on Fashion Day a little later on in the show, okay? We're going to be doing that a little bit later, but whether you be a fashionista or not, have a fabulous

0: So coming up next, we have a verse in reverse, but right now we have all of your latest news, sport and weather. It is over to Andrea and Rich.
1: Absolute 80s.
2: The US says it struck 90 Iranian military targets in a second night of airstrikes. There have been several explosions across Iran's southern coast, and Iran's hit back at American military bases in the region. Yesterday, President Donald Trump declared a fragile ceasefire over. Big news for pet owners, as the government says it will bring in a new veterinary watchdog. Ministers are looking to tackle spiralling bills and fees in a major shake-up of the industry. Drug driving has been described as an epidemic by a charity that's recorded a 28% rise in convictions last year. More than 30,000 were caught, higher than the number being caught drunk driving. And Andy Burnham could be confirmed as Sir Keir Starmer's successor next Friday. Nominations open today for the Labour leadership, but Andy Burnham's expected to be the only MP putting himself forward.
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4: Can we just take a moment for the story of the summer emerging at Wimbledon? Arthur Ferry, who got a spot in the tournament as a wild card, has made the semi-finals. Only one other player has done that before. Goran Ivanišević, who you remember went on to win it in 2001. Now, Ferry is 23, was ranked 114 coming into the tournament, but beat ninth seed Flavio Cabali in straight sets. So, how's he going to prepare for a semi-final?
5: Well, I don't know. I've never been in this position before, so... I guess it's going to be the first time, and we'll figure out as we go, but... No, I'm just going to keep going. I've been doing a great job for the past 10 days and just going to do the same thing and see where that takes me.
4: He'll play French Open champion Alexander Zverev next. Sunday's final, if he makes it, is on his birthday. The World Cup quarterfinals get underway tonight. A repeat of the Qatar semi with favourites France facing Morocco. It's been reported Newcastle captain Bruno Guimaraes has told the club he wants to leave and join Arsenal. He has 2 years left on his contract. And England's cricketers can wrap up their T20 international series against India with a game to go this evening. They come into the match in Bristol leading 2-0 after their record-breaking 125-run victory on Tuesday.
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2: Very hot and sunny for much of the UK today. Highs in the south in the mid-30s.
1: This morning from 9, the No Repeat Guarantee returns. 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

It is coming up to 6:36 on your Thursday morning, and here it is, your final chance of the week to win yourself some Breakfast Show merchandise. It is a sippy cup. It could be yours if you're bold enough to tackle a verse in reverse. I've taken a band, I've taken one of their songs, I'm spinning it to you backwards. Simply put, who on earth is this?

0: This is really good.
1: Yeah.
0: All right, isn't it?
2: Yeah.
3: Okay, so if you think you know who that is, call right now. My number is 0330123 1215. That is 0330123 1215. Lines for this are going to close at 6:42. We'll choose somebody at random. T's and C's are online. We're playing a verse in reverse next.
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0: He predicted a riot, and now he's predicting your Sunday night soundtrack. Ricky Wilson. He's in the Kaiser Chiefs, in case you didn't already know.
1: Ricky Wilson here. Join me on Sunday nights from 10 for some great tunes and some average chat. Now, where's that button that makes my chair do that spinny thing?

0: Welcome to The Breakfast Show. Welcome to A Verse in Reverse to bag up some merch. Simply put, who's this? Identify the band, win yourself a sippy cup. And joining us right now in London, we have Colin. Good morning, Colin.
1: Good morning.
0: Welcome along to the show. I'm very good, thanks, Colin. So who do you think it is on A Verse in Reverse?
1: This is Madness, Our House.
0: It is Madness, Our House. Well done. In the middle of us. Colin, congratulations. You have yourself a sippy cup. You also have yourself a fantastic day ahead. Tomorrow for you early birds, well, it's all about that Wickes gift card. It's worth £250, don't you know?

0: One Breakfast Show, you choose the playlist if you're listening on Absolute Radio. That was Madness and Our House, which of course saw the lovely listener that is Colin win himself a Dave Berry Breakfast Show Sippy Cup. Paul in Presswoods got in touch saying, Dave, Madness backwards sounds like the new Blossom song, Forwards. Let's see how harsh Paul's been here, shall we? Hang on.
1: There's a similarity, I suppose.
0: Let me play them over each other. People love that at this time of the morning.
1: Wow. Yeah.
0: It's not... Yeah.
1: They're beat match. Why did you do that? That was impressive DJing skills, mate.
0: Thank you, Matthew. That was pure luck, let me tell you. Anyway, Paul, thank you very much indeed for your observation. I'm going to play the new one by Blossoms, Meet Me in Love, because I'm a big fan of it. We'll be playing you that at some point before I say arrivederci at 10 a.m. Congratulations once again to Colin on winning the Sippy Cup. And as I say, tomorrow for you early birds, it's all about the Wickes gift card worth £250.

0: It is Thursday morning. Welcome along to The Breakfast Show, the only breakfast show in the world that cares about you enough to ask, do you have an unusual trust issue? This is a list we've been compiling for some time. And this week, of course, in the build-up to England versus Norway on Saturday, we're going to do a football special. If you are a football fan, a football player, whatever it may be, if you're involved or a supporter of the world of football, is there something that you have a trust issue with? Is there something that you might witness on game day or witness down the pub or see when you're watching the game, you think, nah, I don't like that. No, I don't trust you. No. I mean, we're talking half and half scarf territory here, yeah, right?
1: Of course.
0: That's what we're looking at. So 8-12-15 is the number. That is 8-12-15. 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
0: It is Thursday morning. Welcome to the Dave Berry Breakfast Show, where right now it's Andrea Fox and Rich Williams with all your latest news and sport.

0: The US and Iran have carried out further airstrikes against each other overnight. Ports and cities in southern Iran were hit, while American bases in Bahrain and Kuwait were also targeted. Here, there's a warning about a drug driving epidemic on the UK's roads. Freedom of information requests found offences rose by 28% last year, surpassing drink driving for the first time. Lindsay Stewart's brother Tim was killed by a drug driver who'd been in a crash 10 days before while under the influence.
1: We were just horrified. Why was this man on the road? Why did he have a valid driving licence? Really, Tim's death was preventable because of the laws that the way they are now. If someone is positive for drugs at the roadside, they have to wait for blood tests to come back.
0: The Department for Transport's called the figures deeply concerning. Good news if you're a pet owner. We're going to be getting more power if you're not happy with the service you're getting. A new watchdog's being brought in to keep an eye on vets. It's all about trying to tackle spiralling bills and fees, as well as things like transparency about who owns the vet's practice. Here's independent vet Dr. Julia Muse from Sussex.
2: Over 50% of our practices are owned by corporates, private equity, whatever you want to call them, and they have a duty to shareholders. They've made a financial investment into a business, and they've done it because they expect a return on their investment.
0: Andy Burnham's expected to be the only MP putting himself forward for the role of Labour leader as nominations open today. If that's the case, he'll be confirmed as Sir Keir Starmer's successor next Friday. And ahead of the 25th Rolling Stones album being released, Mick Jagger says he still feels the anticipation of a new record after six decades in the music industry.
3: Doesn't matter how many records you've made or how long you've been doing this, it's always very exciting when you have something new coming out. It's exciting for us, you know, and we get like pepped up about it, and we're really pleased with the album, so we hope everyone else likes it too.
0: Foreign Tongues is out tomorrow.
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5: We've got some story emerging at Wimbledon. Wildcard Arthur Ferry has made the semi-finals after a straight sets win over ninth seed Flavio Cavalli. Now he'll become the new British number one, having started the tournament ranked 114th in the world. Only Goran Ivanišević back in 2001 has made it this far as a wildcard. Of course, he went on to win it. Ferry's not quite there yet, but he has got a new fan. The Queen.
6: She was waiting for me at the end of the match, and she congratulated me. I told her how much of an honour it was for me to play in front of her, and yeah, she just said, congratulations, keep going. I told her it was my birthday on Sunday, so it'd be great to play the Wimbledon final on my birthday.
5: If he is going to make the final, he'll need to get past French Open champion Alexander Zverev next. The World Cup quarterfinals get underway tonight. Favourites France face Morocco, the team they knocked out in the semis of the last tournament. It's being reported Newcastle captain Bruno Guimaraes has told the club he wants to leave and join Arsenal. He does have 2 years left on his contract. And England's cricketers can wrap up their T20 international series against India with a game to go this evening. They come into the match in Bristol leading 2-0 after their record-breaking 125-run victory on Tuesday.
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0: Very hot and sunny for much of the UK today. Highs in the south in the mid-30s.
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0: Hello, good morning, and welcome along to the Dave Berry Breakfast Show. Hi, I'm Dave. It's Thursday, the time is 11 minutes past 7, and on the way, your chance to win your way into Muse live in Manchester. But right now, as promised, X, TikTok, Insta, there's a load of stuff on there. Yes. You're too busy to sift through it all, which is why Matt Dyson does it for us.
1: Yes, and I have a quick high-pitched Harry Kane remix for you. Someone called E1 Myra noticed something he said during that infamous post-match interview after the Mexico game. Sounded a bit like the start of that Limp Bizkit song, Break Stuff. Okay. Remember that? This sounds just like the start of Break Stuff. Here he is.
2: It was just one of those days.
1: It's a lovely bit of work.
0: Even if Harry Kane captains us to winning the World Cup, that's still the clip that people will be playing in 10 years.
1: He'll never move on from that.
0: Bless him.
1: And then we can also talk about, I know you've recently been mocking the beat poetry and the spoken word in the pre-match build-ups to games, Dave. Quite rightly so. This is a sort of in that wheelhouse, this next clip, because this is when theatre tries to do football. So I've seen many over the years when, you know, they try and recreate what football's like, but it's an actor on stage, maybe doing a monologue.
0: Just a spotlight on
1: Spotlight. Yeah. They're about to take a penalty. Kit Lloyd has done an excellent clip.
0: Morning, Kit.
1: When theatre tries to do football, it's so accurate, it actually makes me physically cringe with pain. It hurts. It's so accurate. Here it is.
3: When you think about it, us English should be good at a penalty. After all, it's got the word tea in it.
0: Oh, it's good.
3: The gaffer gives me a nod. Jono, you're up next. I pick up the ball. It feels all ram. I make my way to the centre of the green. I put it down.
0: Oh, wow.
3: One, two, three. Kick! Saved. 525,600 West Germany win. 525,000. And now my whole team has a drinking problem.
1: Fade to black.
0: Very good.
1: In the intermission.
0: Very good.
1: It's so GCSE drama. It's so that Gareth Southgate play. Oh, I love everything about it. I'll share it on my Instagram stories. You'll be talking about it later, and I've saved your data.

0: lovely having you on board the breakfast show this morning, where we are once again compiling the list of the UK's unusual trust issues. However, we're doing a World Cup special. So yesterday, we want to add to that list, the list that already contains, thanks to you out there, not trusting people who swing their arms when they walk, people who arrive to work with wet hair, people who choose to wear gloves at the petrol station, people who like marzipan, men with blonde hair, people who buy sandwiches or wrap from small franchise petrol stations. Mm-hmm. Of course, all together now, people with tiny mouths. So that's what's already on the list, and that's set in stone. But now we want a couple of football-based ones. So whether it be World Cup-related or the beautiful game in general, the number is 81215. Let's add to that list. And first through the door, Ellen in Watford. And as I often say during this, it's a big swing. Mm. Because Ellen says, good morning, Dave, good morning, team. I know this is a big one, but I don't trust Americans who watch football.
1: Oh, wow. Now, that is
0: a
1: big one.
0: I know. Yeah. And let's give them a chance. They're getting there, Ellen. They're getting there. Anyway, Ellen's kind of exhibit A on all this.
1: I think I agree with that, yeah. Because for them, they just, oh, it's just a game kids play. We now play soccer. So for them to pretend to like it as adults, it's not right. It's not right.
0: Well, Ellen's exhibit A is sitting behind one of them in the pub.
2: One of them.
0: Yeah, one of them in the pub during a game, during a World Cup, and they kept yelling, stop tugging his jersey! So stop tugging his jersey is enough for Ellen to put Americans who watch football on the list of trust
3: there's
0: issues.
3: There's a lot of terminology from Americans. The worst is PK for penalty kick.
0: Don't trust people who say PK.
3: It wasn't a PK.
0: So they're both going in then. They're both on the list. Keep them coming. 8-12-15. It is the UK's unusual trust issues. It is the World Cup special. But right now, it's this. You could be bringing home £750,000 tomorrow. Get in the draw now, just as Christina did.
4: I got over the disbelief and I now know it's real because I've seen it.
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6: Long delays on the M6 in Cheshire this morning. In fact, all traffic now being held northbound. We have an accident on the Thirlwall Viaduct, and you've got three lanes closed southbound for repair works between Junction 21 for Wolston and the M56 at Junction 20 for the Lym interchange. Long delays on the M42 in Warwickshire. That's closed following an accident and fuel spillage between the M40 interchange at 3A up towards 4 for Shirley with queues from 3 for Redditch. And it's queuing for over 4 miles now in Kent as you west on the M26. An accident closing a lane just prior to the M25.
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0: 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Thanks for joining us here on Absolute Radio, where real music matters, which is why right now in our app, its name is Rayo, you can hear our Danielle Perry catching up with superstar producer Linda Perry, talking all about how her songwriting skills helped develop some of the biggest songs of the last 10 years. Yes, there's some Perry on Perry action waiting on Rayo, but right now on The Breakfast Show, it's time for week 11 of this.
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0: And right now, as part of 10 weeks of tickets, as it goes into extra time, I have your chance to see Muse at Manchester's Co-op Live on the 13th of November. And for the final time, we're going to play Plug In Baby. Now, if you've missed it this week, or you've missed out.
2: Yes, you have. 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
0: So if you would like to play Plug In Baby, call now on 0330 123 1215. 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That number again, 0330 123 1215.
1: It's 10 weeks of tickets.

0: Somebody's going to win their way into Muse Live in Manchester, and we will continue with your help to add to the list of the UK's unusual trust issues. But today, for one day only, it is a World Cup special. What or who don't you trust about the world of soccer? Dan in Oldbury. I don't trust left-footed penalty takers.
1: It's very harsh on the natural left-footer, isn't it?
2: Yeah.
1: I mean, stuttering run-ups, as we've seen. That's one thing.
2: Yeah, they're very untrustworthy, but certainly. But yeah, the left-footer. What about Stuart Pearce?
3: What
2: man?
3: About Stuart
2: Pearce? Rifling it home.
3: Saka's probably a left-footed penalty taker, isn't he? Yeah.
2: I don't know. Chrissy Waddle.
3: Chrissy Waddle, of course. Dan, I don't think that can make the list, unfortunately. But do keep them coming to 8, 12, 15. There are more on the way.
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19: Queues of over 4 miles, as west on the M26 in Kent. An accident closing lane just part of the M25. And lengthy delays to the M42 this morning, which is closed northbound from the M40 at 3A up towards 4 for Shirley, with queues back and beyond Junction 3 for Redditch. And then staying in the West Midlands, it's queuing now southbound on the M6. That's partially blocked from 7 at Great Bar down towards 6 for Spaghetti. However, slightly better is in Cheshire. The M6 has reopened in both directions following this morning's accident and repair works around the Thirlwall Viaduct.
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0: 48 national teams playing across three host nations, vying for football immortality. And we'll be right there. In spirit, at least. We're not actually leaving the country.
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2: Yes, 10 weeks of tickets has gone into extra time as we reach week 11. Now, tomorrow on The Breakfast Show, I've got your chance to see The Streets live, which is going to be quite the gig. But right now, it's all about Muse at Manchester's Co-op Live on the 13th of November. We are playing our game, Plug In, baby. I have 6 items to plug in, but only one of them is our special Plug In baby. 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Good morning, Tony.
3: Morning, Dave. Morning, team.
2: Welcome along to the show. Also a fan of the main station on line two, we have Emma. Hello, Emma.
4: Morning, Dave. Morning, team.
2: Emma, hey, this is Tony. Tony, this is Emma.
3: Hi, Emma.
4: Hi, Tony.
2: Okay, welcome both. Let's get down to business, shall we? So, you've got 1, 2, 3, 4, 5, or 6. Tony, you are going first. Where would you like to plug in, baby?
3: I'll go for number 3, Dave, please.
2: You're going to go for number 3. No, you've plugged in a leaf blower there, Tony, not a baby.
5: Sounds like a goat.
2: That's what we've got and done. We've gone and done there. Emma, it's over to you. 3's now gone, so where would you like to head to?
4: I'll go for number 4, please.
2: Number 4, here we go. That ain't a baby, Emma. That's a hedge trimmer. Yeah. Okay. That means 4's gone. So, Tony, it's back to you. Would you like to plug in 1, 2, 5, or 6?
3: I will go with number 5, please, Dave.
2: Number 5. Okay, let's plug this in. Now, but you think that's a microwave, don't you? No, it's an air fryer.
6: Oh,
2: it's an air fryer.
6: It is.
2: So the tickets are still safe. As we flip back to you, Emma, 1, 2, or 6?
4: I'll go for 2, please, Dave.
2: You're going to go for 2. It's a baby!
6: Yay! It's a baby,
2: Emma! It's a baby! Well done! Tony, great having you on the show. Have a great day. Emma, it's a baby! That's it!
4: It's a baby!
2: It's a baby! So you have plugged in our baby. So you have got your name on the guest list for Muse at Manchester's Co-op Live. Congratulations. Have a fabulous day ahead.
4: Well, thank you so much.
2: That's our pleasure, Em. Enjoy the gig. We'll speak to you soon. So as I say, tomorrow we've got your chance to see The Streets live on Home Time. It's all about Block Party and Interpol together at last.
1: It's 10 weeks of tickets.

0: It is Thursday morning. Thank you ever so much for joining us here on The Breakfast Show, where there is still so much to come your way. If we just look at the next hour, well, we are going to reveal the names of the eight listeners still in the secret sweepstake. It is a big one. Myself, the rest of the team, and so many of you out there are out. As I say, eight remain. As well as that, the details you need to enter Make Me a Winner, talking of big ones, tomorrow someone is guaranteed to win £750,000. And on top of that, well, we have a World Cup special for one of our regular features. We are compiling the list of the UK's unusual trust issues, and we're doing a football special. Naomi says, Dave, I don't trust people who wear England t-shirts, the ones that just say England across the chest.
1: Where do you get those from? Supermarket?
0: Naomi says supermarket.
1: Yes.
0: You're absolutely right, Andrea. Yeah, so the kind you find in a supermarket. Sorry, not sorry, says Naomi. I don't trust them. Simon from Leicester, I don't trust people who support a second team.
2: Oh, yes. It's a big no-no, isn't it?
0: You know who's got a second team, don't you?
3: Play with the joy that is in you.
2: Yeah.
3: That we've seen
0: Hiddleston.
3: In you.
2: Hiddleston.
0: Yeah.
2: Hiddleston's second team.
0: Hiddleston's got a second team.
2: Of course,
3: we love
2: he has.
3: You.
0: So keep them coming. 8, 12, 15. That is the number. We'll have more of those next.
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0: 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Welcome to the Dave Berry Breakfast Show, where right now it's Andrea Fox and Rich Williams with all your latest news and sport.

0: Donald Trump has warned Iran things could get much worse after American forces carried out a second night of strikes. The US says around 90 targets have been hit along the southern coast. Tehran's attacked military bases that are American across the Gulf in retaliation. The Department of Transport admits the latest figures on drug driving are deeply concerning. A 28% increase in convictions was recorded last year, meaning drug driving surpassing drink driving for the first time. Jack Cousins from the AA thinks the number is just the tip of the iceberg.
1: People perhaps feel that they can get away with it. Whilst these figures clearly show that people are getting caught for drug driving, what's worrying is the number of cases that simply didn't make it because the police weren't there to capture them.
0: If you're a pet owner, you'll know the feeling, the fear of how much it's going to cost you to get your pet better again. Well, now the government's bringing in a new veterinary watchdog as part of a massive shake-up of the sector. It's all about making things clearer for owners and stopping costs from spiralling. Baroness Sue Hayman is Minister for Biosecurity, Borders and Animals.
2: Once people can see how different prices are, they're more likely to choose the vet that they think is more competitive and actually offers them what they need for their pet. So that should actually do a lot, we think, to make sure that pricing is driven down and actually is more supports what the consumer wants.
0: Money given to Robert Jenrick's campaign to become the Conservative leader 2 years ago is being investigated by police. It's over foreign donations, which aren't allowed. The now Reform UK MP says the allegations are entirely false. And it looks like England could follow Scotland in getting a day off for the World Cup, as Sir Keir Starmer's hinted at a bank holiday if England win. The PM says, "I don't want to jinx it, but ask me again if we get to the final." It's believed he's earmarked the 24th of July. England face Norway Saturday night in the quarterfinals.
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4: Okay, can we just take a moment for the story of the summer emerging at Wimbledon? Arthur Ferry, who got a spot in the tournament as a wild card, has made the semis. Only one of the players done that before, Goran Ivanišević, who went on to win it in 2001. Now, Ferry is 23, was ranked 114 coming into the tournament, but beat ninth seed Flavio Caboli in straight sets. So, how's he going to prepare for a semi-final?
5: I don't know. I've never been in this position before, so... I guess it's going to be the first time, and we'll figure out as we go, but... No, I'm just going to keep going. I've been doing a great job for the past 10 days and just going to do the same thing and see where that takes me.
4: He'll play French Open champion Alexander Zverev next. Sunday's final, if he makes it, is on his birthday. The World Cup quarterfinals get underway tonight. Favourites France face Morocco, the team they knocked out in the semis of the last tournament. It's also being reported Newcastle captain Bruno Guimaraes has told the club he wants to leave and join Arsenal. He has got 2 years left on his contract. And England's cricketers can wrap up a T20 international series win against India in Bristol later. They're leading 2-0 with two to play.
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0: Very hot and sunny for much of the UK today, with highs in the south in the mid-30s.
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0: It is Thursday morning. Good morning and welcome to the Dave Berry Breakfast Show, where right now we are doing a World Cup special of the UK's unusual trust issues. And joining us right now is Jack in Essex. Good morning, Jack.
1: Good morning, Dave. Good morning, team.
0: Jack,
1: morning.
0: Welcome along to the show. Your message really struck me because it is, of course, National Fashion Day today.
2: Of course,
0: and what Jack's done here is he's brought together the topicality of a national day, which we love on Breakfast
2: Radio.
0: We do,
2: yeah.
0: And he's also brought the feature that we're discussing during a World Cup.
2: Lovely.
0: And he's brought it all together. Tell everybody, Jack, what you don't trust in the world of football.
1: So anyone over the age of 16 should not be wearing a football shirt over a jumper.
0: There he said it! And I couldn't agree more!
2: Yes.
0: It's going on the list,
2: it's
0: Jack.
2: A horrible look, isn't
0: what
2: it?
0: What an observation!
2: So unflattering, that look.
0: I'm never going to be able to unsee it. It had not bothered me until Jack messaged that in. It came up on the text machine on the screen. I thought, that is an issue for me now.
3: If it's a cold day, though, but you still want to wear...
2: That's what
3: you
2: it
3: know,
2: is.
3: ...visibly show
0: that's
3: that you're
0: wearing
3: the
0: shirt. That's why they have football scarves, Rich. That's why you wear a scarf.
3: Yeah. Okay, fine.
0: Yeah. They've got bobble hats for that, Rich.
2: I can see why they do it. Stop it.
1: I've got no problem in a child doing it, that's fine. But anyone over 16 is just not on.
0: Yeah. It was good that Jack wanted to come back on air and point that out. He's not hanging on to football supporting kids, which is fair enough.
2: It's a good caveat.
4: If you're still growing into it, that's fine. That's where we stand. Still growing into the T-shirt.
0: Jack, I am grateful for your time and we will definitely put that on the trust issues list. Have a great day ahead, my friend.
1: Thanks, team. See you, guys.
0: Nice one. Cheers, Jack. This just popped in. Andrew in Lincoln. My trust issue at this World Cup is Gianni Infantino.
2: Oh, yeah.
0: Ooh, political. Chaka, chaka, chaka, chaka, Khan. Chaka Khan. Chaka Khan. Chaka Khan.

0: to grip.
1: Yeah.
0: I can't put that on the list of unusual trust issues World Cup special, can I?
1: It's fun. It's part of the football fiesta.
0: I agree.
2: But the person who starts it has to stand up in the crowd and do a countdown, and then a few people join in, and then you've got to do it again, more people join in. It's quite a commitment doing that. You know?
3: Rich is the one starting them. I was just about to ask who's starting them. Rich knows all the rules.
2: I'm not starting the Mexican wave.
0: So it's not so much the Mexican wave as it's more the person who starts the Mexican wave who you don't trust. Yeah. Okay. Thanks for throwing up, Rich. That's good. Simon in Wolverhampton. People who shout what they believe to be top level Pep Guardiola tactics whilst at the football. Like the man who sits by me in the South Bank at Molineux. He just shouts, second ball, second ball! If anything happens, for no reason.
1: Second ball.
0: Second ball!
2: It's just a result of a miserable season last season, I think, isn't it? For poor old fans there.
0: I don't trust any amateur footballer who wears personalised boots. Who do they think they are, says Perry.
1: Playing on a
0: Titchfield.
1: Park, mate. Come on.
0: Exactly, Marches. Who do you think you are?
1: Yes. I only like black, old school black football boots, in fact.
0: Well,
1: I
0: that doesn't surprise
1: any of us. I really respect Premier League players that just wear plain black football boots. I love
0: But they
1: see
0: look
1: it.
0: The coolest now because we've gone full circle,
1: gone so
0: right?
1: Far,
0: they look
3: That's
0: great.
3: Fashion for you.
0: When someone you know posts on Facebook about their team playing a mate's rival team and they say, good luck today and for the rest of the season. No! I hope we smash you. Your team gets relegated. I loathe you today, is what you should be posting, says Gaz from Lee.
1: Yes, quite right.
0: Thank you ever so much for sharing your unusual trust issues on the World Cup special right now on The Breakfast Show. It's this. If you won £750,000 on Friday's Make Me a Winner, would you open a joint account? 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
11: Crawling through Dover this morning on the A20. A police incident still partially blocking Snargate Street. And Kews and Essex hang out of Chelmsford now as you're south on the A12 Ingatston bypass. An accident partially blocking the carriageway at Junction 14 for Margaretting. Lengthy delays to the M42. That remains closed northbound following this morning's accident and fuel spillage between the M40 interchange at Junction 3A up towards Junction 4 for Shirley. And so long delays in Cheshire as you're south on the M6, although the repair works on the Thirlwall Viaduct have been completed.
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0: morning. Coming up here on The Breakfast Show at 9, I will be giving you the gift of not hearing the same song twice. Yes, the no-repeat guarantee is on the way. But right now, we continue our mini-celebration of National Fashion Day with a story I said was coming down the road at us just after 6 a.m. when we came on air. Because, Rich, you did something which is both really sweet and also a bit of a nick at the same time. You saw some new trainers, some new kicks,
1: yep.
0: And you sent a picture of them to your teenage son and basically said, son, it means a lot to me what you think.
1: Yep.
0: What do you think about these? That's what happened, right?
1: Yeah, he's 13. It's nice to get his approval. You know, he's down with the fashion and everything that's all the rage at the moment.
0: You've been hanging out with Matt Dyson too long already.
2: I'm loving this, Rich. Hemorrhaging cool badges left, right, and centre.
1: I feel like I'm on a set of Cocoon.
2: Oh, this is great.
1: Oh, it's making it even worse. It's making it even worse.
0: No.
1: Can I retract that whole sentence? Is that possible?
3: Too late. Sorry.
0: So, Rich, you spot these trainers. You want to describe them just for everyone listening right now?
1: They're kind of Puma leather trainers, a white base with the Puma sign. You know, they've got the sort of design, the Puma design's in blue.
0: Yeah.
1: And there's a bit of black on there. I think they look great. I think they're really nice. Sent him a picture.
0: Yeah.
1: Said, thoughts, always nice and important to get my son's approval, .. And I'm looking for, it's kind of monosyllabic on WhatsApp with my son anyway. I'm looking for one word reply and a one word reply only. And that word is sick. That's what I'm looking for.
2: That's all you want.
1: I got 4 messages pop up, which is very unusual.
0: Six.
1: Yeah, definitely
2: some
1: not.
2: Strong feelings.
1: They got increasingly more, how can I put this, vociferous in what he put. Yeah. The first one just said, awful.
0: break it to Pops gently, will you?
1: Followed swiftly by the words, don't get.
0: Stop.
1: Then, because he was clearly worried about me getting these and wearing them in public with him, he then wrote, I beg.
2: I love Seth. Great.
1: And then finally he went in with their horrible NGL, which if you're not down with the kids, is not going to lie.
0: Not going to lie.
1: So there you go. I won't start on his punctuation, lack of capital letters or full stops, but there you go. Awful, don't get, I beg, their horrible NGL.
2: Can we call the podcast that?
0: Ding, ding, ding, ding, ding, ding. There we go. Today's show is called Awful, Don't Get, I Beg. They're horrible, not going to lie. Well, there we go. We are celebrating National Fashion Day.

0: Great having you on board The Breakfast Show this morning, where right now I would like you to cast your mind back to Scotland's opening game against Haiti. John McGinn putting the Tartan Army 1-0 up on the 28th minute. But most importantly, as the kickoff is at 2 a.m, the nation of Scotland were granted a bank holiday. And now, I think England fans want one. Sure, 10 p.m. on a Saturday isn't 2 a.m. on a Sunday. So yeah, we're going to kind of do a smaller version of that with the help of you out there. Because I'm talking to those of you who manage or run a small company. Would you be up for creating a small, unofficial bank holiday for your staff? Can we find the boss out there who's willing to give their staff the day off on Monday if England beat Norway? And there's a little switcheroo here, isn't there always? If Norway beat us, the staff, your team, will work overtime on Monday.
1: Oh. So, as well as being knocked out the World Cup, that is.
2: It's
0: going to be a tough Monday, or it could be a glorious Monday. Yeah. So we are looking, as I say, for the manager, someone who runs a small company who is willing to do that. If you are, text the word game to 81215. That's the word game to 81215. And be part of creating a mini unofficial bank holiday for England fans.
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16: Queues in Merseyside this morning around St Helens as the A580 East Lancashire Road remains closed westbound due to an ongoing police incident between Moss Bank Road and the Windle traffic light. And slow down the Vale of Glamorgan as you east on the M4, an accident partially blocking the carriage at junction 34 for Miskin. Long delays to the M42, that remains closed northbound this morning following an accident and fuel spillage between the M40 at 3A and junction 4 for Shirley. And long queues in Chichester this morning around the Goodwood campsite ahead of this weekend's Festival of Speed.

0: It is Thursday morning, and right now on The Breakfast Show, it is time to talk the secret sweepstake. Like us, so many of you out there don't work in the traditional office or site environment, which is why we created a sweepstake that you could be involved in alongside us this World Cup. So 44 of you were selected at random and all given a team alongside the four teams that we kept aside for us. But nobody knows who they have. You do not know who you have until you are out. So Rich went first with Turkey. I was out with Mexico. Andrea was next with the USA after swapping with Matt Dyson's Portugal.
1: Yeah.
0: So we are all out. The most recent listeners to join our list loves knitting quirky things in North Keswick. Mo, you had Egypt. Oh. Yes, that's right. Someone called Mo had Egypt.
1: Oh, what are the chances?
0: Yeah, and Pablo, you had Colombia, so you're out as well. No, Paul, the taxi driver in Newcastle, had Colombia. So, Paul, unfortunately, you are out. And that leaves us with just eight people still in the secret sweepstake.
1: Yes.
0: And here they are. Colin from the Isle of Wight, you are still in. Now, I think what I'm about to say here, by the way, is a unique sentence.
1: Yeah.
0: Lyndon, the mind reader from Aldershot, you're still in.
1: Wow. I hope Lyndon wins. I want to hear more from this character.
2: Imagine there's a second one in Aldershot. Surely, surely not.
0: The great mind reader wars of Aldershot, you mean? I'm Team Lyndon all the way.
1: Yeah.
0: Chris, the chef from Rochester, you're still in. Keith, the development manager of TFL in London, you're still in. Anthony, the firefighter, you are in. Lisa, the private hire driver from Raynham, you are in. Kate, the midwife from Tunbridge, you're in. And Shelley, the teaching assistant from Sussex, you're still in the secret sweepstake, of course. Tonight, we have France versus Morocco at 9 p.m. to look forward to. So we'll be eliminating one more person tomorrow on The Breakfast Show.

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0: It is Thursday morning. Welcome to the Dave Berry Breakfast Show, where right now it's Andrea Fox and Rich Williams with all your latest news and sport.

0: Donald Trump claims Iran wants an agreement to end the latest round of American attacks.
1: They have very little left, and they want to make a deal so badly. They called a little while ago. They want to make a deal so badly. I just don't know if they're worthy of making a deal. I don't know that they're going to honor the deal.
0: The US president speaking on board Air Force One there after more tit-for-tat strikes. Yesterday, Trump said the fragile ceasefire was over. A donation given to Robert Jenrick's campaign to become Conservative leader is being investigated by police. It's alleged part of a £100,000 donation came from a foreign source, breaching UK rules. The now Reform UK MP says the allegations are entirely false. There's a warning about a drug-driving epidemic on the UK's roads. Freedom of information requests found offences rose by 28% last year, surpassing drink driving for the first time. Lindsay Stewart's brother Tim was killed by a drug driver who'd been in a crash 10 days before while under the influence.
2: We were just horrified. Why was this man on the road? Why did he have a valid driving licence? Really, Tim's death was preventable because of the laws at the way they are now. If someone is positive for drugs at the roadside, they have to wait for blood tests to come back.
0: The Department for Transport's called the figures deeply concerning. If you've ever worried about the cost of taking your pet to the vet, big changes are on the way. For the first time in 60 years, an independent watchdog will keep a closer eye on vet businesses after a recent review found some owners are paying thousands for treatment. Here's what Environment Secretary Emma Reynolds hopes the change will do.
3: To introduce more price transparency, drive down prices so that pet owners can benefit from comparing prices, but also crucially modernising a system that dates back to 1966.
0: And an extra bank holiday could be on the way if England win the World Cup. The Prime Minister's dropped some hints but says he doesn't want to jinx it. It's rumoured if the 24th of July is penciled in.
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5: We've got some story emerging at Wimbledon. Wildcard Arthur Ferry has made the semis after a straight sets win over ninth seed Flavio Cabolli. Now, only Goran Ivanišević in 2001 has made it this far as a wild card. Of course, he went on to win it. Next up, it's French Open champion Alexander Zverev. The World Cup quarterfinals get underway tonight. Favourites France face Morocco, the team they knocked out in the semis of the last tournament. It's being reported Newcastle captain Bruno Guimaraes has told the club he wants to leave and join Arsenal. And England's cricketers can wrap up a T20 International Series win against India in Bristol later. They're leading 2-0 with two to play.
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0: Very hot and sunny for much of the UK today as the heatwave continues for many. Highs in the south in the mid-30s.

0: It is Thursday morning. Welcome along to The Breakfast Show, a radio happening Monday through Friday from 6am till 10am. And when we came on air this morning, we were talking about the fact it is National Fashion Day. So it's quite nice at this point in the show to bookend it slightly with more fashion chat.
1: Yes.
0: And Matt Dyson, there's only one person that we could turn our attention to when it comes to all things fashion. Mm-hmm. And that man...
2: I shall be as dirty as yes. I please. I like to be dirty. And I will be dirty.
0: It's a Cliff Richard.
1: He really needs our help when it comes to fashion. No, he doesn't, actually, to be fair. Because this came to my attention. Sophie James on Instagram alerted me to the fact...
0: Morning, Sophie.
1: ...that Cliff, of course, goes to Wimbledon every day throughout the tournament. He's always there. He hasn't sang at all this time because it's been dry all the time, I suppose.
3: Yeah.
1: He doesn't need to when it stays
3: the
1: dry.
3: The rain's really stolen that gig.
0: The sun's really stolen. Final chance.
1: It's a blessing. It's a blessing, isn't it? He could have done all the hits from Wuthering Heights. That would have been amazing.
0: He's going to do like a rain dance. Come for career.
1: But never mind the success of Arthur Ferry. Cliff's outfits are what's wowing fans at the All England Club, right? So some sports reporter from The Express was roped into doing a roundup of all the different outfits Cliff has been wearing. And he doesn't sound that into it. Here he is.
4: Cliff Richard continues to steal the show at Wimbledon. On Monday, the music legend arrived in an elegant triple black suit, shirt and tie. Tuesday was more adventurous with a blue and white pattern jacket and tie, white shirt and black trousers. Wednesday was a stylish grey blazer and a black bow tie. On Thursday, Cliff went for a purple jacket and matching tie, paired with a white shirt. And Friday was his most stunning of the lot, a snakeskin multicoloured suit paired with a burgundy tie. Which was your favourite of the week?
0: I've never heard someone sound more like they're on work experience somewhere.
1: Yeah, no, yeah.
5: I feel like he's considering his life choices
1: yeah,
5: as he's speaking
1: really,
5: through
1: really,
5: it.
1: He's going. Really not into it at all, is he? But when Cliff was dancing in a snakeskin suit, a snakeskin multicoloured suit.
0: I'm here for it.
1: I never know if this is just what he's wearing or if it's for the calendar. Is it for next year's calendar?
0: I hope it is.
1: But, you know, fair play to him for still turning up in these.
0: Do you know what he is? He's a snappy dresser.
1: He is, yeah.
0: That's what he is.
1: He's a dirty boy, isn't he? He's a dirty boy, and we love him for that.
0: We do. We love you, Sir Cliff.

0: guaranteed winner. Make me a winner.
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0: Good morning. You are listening to Absolute Radio, where weekends are now even funnier as we have a new stablemate and friend in the shape of Chris McCausland, and his brand new show started last weekend. He's alongside his best mate, a fellow comedian, John Long, a very nice guy, by the way. It happens every Sunday morning from 8 a.m. Now, in his first show, Chris was talking about the mistake he made when he took his daughters to a Foo Fighters gig and the mishap that meant he nearly missed the England game last week. And you can listen to Chris and John every Sunday from 8, as I say, or you can listen back to his first show right now on demand on Rayo. And of course, everybody is now aware, particularly if you live in the Liverpool area, that Chris McCausland is our stable mate.
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1: 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Lovely work.
0: There was not a billboard in the Liverpool area that didn't have our Chris's face on it. 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Could be bringing home £750,000 tomorrow. Get in the draw now, just as Christina did.
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It is Thursday morning, and you are just in time to hear me celebrate the fact that I trust your judgment when it comes to music, which is why I am proud to host the only breakfast show in the world that is one set of talky bits, but you get to choose the music that you hear. And right now, I'm going to show off about classic rock, Absolute Radio Noughties, and the main station. And coming up before 10... there will be the gift that is Fleetwood Mac. They are coming your way. Whereas Absolute Radio Noughties... before 10, there'll be a song for the lovers. Yes, Dickie Ashcroft is coming up. Whereas the main station, one of my favourite songs by one of the great bands of all time. Maria and Blondie coming up. So whatever you fancy, as I say, I trust your judgments. To get involved on Rayo, on your digital radio, or of course your smart speaker.

0: It is the 9th of July. Welcome along to The Breakfast Show. The reason I highlight it being the 9th of July is we are creeping closer and closer to a big day for so many, because this coming Saturday, yes, in 2 days' time, at 10 p.m, England will take on Norway in the quarterfinals of the World Cup. And one thing that we decided to do here on The Breakfast Show was a shout-out to the managers out there. The managers, those who run the small companies of the UK. Would you be up for creating an unofficial bank holiday for your hardworking staff? Can we find a boss who is basically willing to give their staff the day off on Monday if England beat Norway? But staff, hear me, are you willing to work overtime on Monday if Norway beat England? If this sounds like the kind of shenanigans you'd like in your life right now, well, text the word GAME to 81215. That's GAME to 81215. And help us create the unofficial bank holiday that England fans deserve.
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0: And that's your lot when it comes to Thursday, the 9th of July, and this breakfast show. And what a breakfast show it has been. Thank you, as always, for joining us and being part of it. You can listen back right now on demand. It's all going down in our app. Its name is Rayo. There was only one, albeit lengthy, name for the show today. Comes courtesy of Rich Williams' teenage son. The show is called Awful, Don't Get, I Beg, They're Horrible, NGL. Not gonna lie.
1: Poetry. Yeah.
0: What a thing to say about your dad's new trainers on National Fashion Day.
1: Did you get them, by the way?
2: I've got them, but I don't want to wear them. They're just in the box. I've got a crisis of confidence now.
0: You can't wear them. NGL, Rich. NGL. You can't wear them.
3: Don't get.
0: You can't wear them. Awful. All right, up next, and I repeat guarantee. That continues, meaning you won't hear the same song twice. And now we are but one day away from giving one listener £750,000 on Make Me a Winner. So a reminder of how you slip inside the draw is also on the way. As for us, we'll be back with you tomorrow morning from 6. Until then, stay safe, stay entertained. Arrivederci, NGL.

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0: The top stories this hour. Donald Trump's warned attacks on Iran could get much worse as American forces carried out a second night of airstrikes. Yesterday, the US president declared the ceasefire between the two countries was over. Iran's responded with strikes on American military bases in the Gulf. The government's to bring in a new veterinary watchdog as part of plans to shake up the industry. Vet bills have risen by twice the rate of inflation, leaving some people paying tens of thousands of pounds. Britain's Arthur Ferries told the Queen he's dreaming of a Wimbledon final on his birthday this Sunday after reaching the semi-finals. He's only the second wildcard to have ever gotten this far in the tournament. Of course, everyone we've spoken to at the All England Club are big fans.
1: Amazing.
2: Yeah, he's brilliant. He's a good ambassador, isn't he, for tennis?
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0: And if England win the World Cup, there could be an extra bank holiday, with Friday the 24th of July earmarked by the Prime Minister. First, though, England need to win three matches. They take on Norway in the quarterfinals on Saturday. The quarters start with France-Morocco tonight.
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0: Very hot and sunny for much of the UK today as the heatwave continues. Highs of 34 degrees for the south. That's the latest. I'm Andrea Fox.

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2: Morning. Thanks very much to Dave and the team. It's Sarah Champion with you now, here to continue your no-repeat guarantee with the likes of Starship and a cracking cover from the Bangles on the way from me. We ease into the show Snake Hip Swayze style with Bill Medley and Jennifer Warnes.

0: Tears to Fears and Shouts on Absolute 80s, and great to hear that cracking cover from the Bangles just before it of Hazy Shade of Winter. Having started the show with a mention of Snake Hips Swayze, by the way, I've just been admiring the snakeskin suit that was the talk of the breakfast show this morning as worn by Cliff Richard at Wimbledon. It's far too hot for a suit and tie at Wimbledon, though, isn't it, this week? I'd be shedding that as I went along, I think. Right, quick lyric quiz to guess the song that's on the way this morning. Going to give you the opening lyric to an 80s classic. Let's see if you can guess it from this opener. I think we might be onto a win this morning. The song you're about to hear starts with the line, "I come home in the morning light. My mother says, when you're going to live your life right?" Any ideas? It's on the way with Fergal Sharkey, set to play next.
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I come home in the morning light. My mother says, when are you going to live your life right? Very well done to you. If you guessed, those were the opening lyrics to the Cyndi Lauper classic, Girls Just Wanna Have Fun, from our quick lyric quiz. Smug grins and pats on the backs all around if you did. Pat Benatar lined up your Thursday morning with Heaven 17 on the way as well, after our first Haven't Heard It For Ages of the Day Today. And this one's come from Ricky in sunny Canby this morning. Morning, Ricky. This is a great request, a wondrous one-hit wonder for the Adventures. This is Broken Land.

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That's Heaven 17, and this is Absolute 80s, the UK's 80s radio station. Sarah Champion with you this morning, and in breaking news, Justin, which I'm really sorry to have to bring you, Welsh icon Bonnie Tyler has died, age 75. A message to fans just announced reads, Bonnie's family and team are heartbroken to announce Bonnie unexpectedly passed away last night in hospital in Portugal as a result of the illness she was being treated for. We'll issue a further statement shortly, but for now, ask for privacy. We'll be paying tribute to Bonnie by replaying her My Absolute 80s special recorded for us at 9 p.m. this evening. And in the meantime, let's play the 80s power ballad by which all others will always be judged. 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
8: 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Here comes Gordon. It's a goal!
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0: top stories this hour. Donald Trump's claimed Iran is desperate to do a deal to end the latest escalation. The US and Iran have continued their tit-for-tat strikes for a second night last night. Last month, the sides agreed to a ceasefire, which the US president says is over. Legendary singer Bonnie Tyler has died at the age of 75. The Welsh star was best known for hits including Holding Out for a Hero and Total Eclipse of the Heart. Her family say they're heartbroken by her unexpected death in hospital in Portugal last night. The Wimbledon fairy tale continues for Brit Arthur Ferry, who's become only the second wildcard ever to reach the semi-finals at the All England Club. These fans reckon he could go all the way.
1: Let's just put him on a plinth above the English football team. He is the man, isn't he? He's going to win Wimbledon.
2: He's just a grounded young man, and he's going to go a long way.
3: 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He's absolutely brilliant. Massive credit to him. Can't wait to see him again on Friday.
0: And the World Cup quarterfinals get underway tonight when favourites France face Morocco. If England make it to the final, the PM's hinted at a bank holiday. Friday, the 24th of July, has been pencilled.
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0: Very hot and sunny for much of the UK today as the heatwave continues. Highs of 34 degrees for the south. That's the latest. I'm Andrea Fox.

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0: An emotion and obsession on Absolute 80s, where Bush and Richie will be back from 4 o'clock with today's Home Time show. 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Bush, Richie and the Hometime crew will try to help you out. Back to the tunes this morning with The Stranglers coming your way very soon, and I haven't heard it for ages, from Stephen Tintin Duffy.
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And every hour in that time, it's over to you to choose a tune if I haven't heard it for ages. If there's a song you want on or one you've not heard in a while you think will sound great on Absolute 80s, let us know. That's what Natasha has done, listening in Stoke Poges this morning with a request for Stephen Tintin Duffy and Kiss Me.

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of the greatest song lyrics of all time for me. I said, do you speak of my language? He just smiled and gave me a Vegemite sandwich. They don't write lyrics like that anymore, do they? Men at Work then and Down Under on Absolute 80s, where we are now hurtling towards midday and our final mini mixtape of the week, would you believe? We're going with songs performed at Live Aid from midday, so you can expect Queen, you can expect Ultravox, some Elton John in there as well. And taking us there now is Tiffany.

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0: The top stories this hour. The US says it's hit 90 targets in Iran, including bridges and port cities. Tehran's fired missiles at US military bases across the Gulf in response. Donald Trump has claimed Iran wants a deal, but says he's not sure if they're worthy. 80s pop legend Bonnie Tyler's died at the age of 75. She'd been in hospital in Portugal since having emergency intestinal surgery in May. Our reporter Liam Arrowsmith has more.
1: Bonnie Tyler was known to millions as the husky voice singer behind huge hits like Total Eclipse of the Heart and Holding Out for a Hero. She grew up in a council flat in Neath in South Wales and was discovered in a club in Swansea, her distinctive style leading to a career that spanned 50 years. In that time, she received 3 Grammy nominations, represented the UK at Eurovision, and even picked up an MBE. Her family say she'll be deeply missed.
0: Andy Burnham's joked it's all starting to feel very real now after he nominated himself to become the next leader of the Labour Party. He still seems to be the only MP in the race to replace Sir Keir Starmer. And Starmer, still PM for now, has hinted there could be an extra bank holiday if England win the World Cup.
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0: Very hot and sunny for much of the UK today as the heatwave continues. Highs of 30.
1: Even picked up an MBE. Her family say she'll be deeply missed.
0: Andy Burnham's joked it's all starting to feel very real now after he nominated

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0: Finishing today's mini mixtape on the theme of songs that were performed at Live 8 then, Elton John, I'm Still Standing, Ultravox on just before him, Phil Collins and Queen live from Live 8. In one of the greatest live performances of all time. I mean, that is one for the history books, isn't it? The way Freddie Mercury worked that crowd. Just incredible. Sarah Champion with you this afternoon, here to keep the 80s classics going with Prince's Alphabet Streets lined up. And we're back to the music with the Fine Young Cannibals coming next.
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Pretenders on Absolute 80s. Well, I've got some real favourites still to come before Leona Graham at one, including Deacon Blues Dignity and Frankie Goes to Hollywood with Relax. A final Haven't Heard It for Ages of the Day from Me First, and this one comes courtesy of Jim working in Camden Market this lunchtime. Jim is a massive fan of the band Squeeze and has requested we play this. This is the brilliant Tempted.

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1: 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A polite warning of impending danger. And real music.
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0: 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When the going gets tough.

0: You could be bringing home $750,000 tomorrow. Get in the draw. You could be just like our last winner, Christina.
1: I've got over the disbelief and I now know it's real because I've seen it.
0: She's seen it. What a weekend this could be. 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

Frankie Goes to Hollywood on Absolute 80s. And with that, my work here for the day is more or less done. Leona Graham is on the way from one with another chain reaction for you. Three songs, one common theme, but can you guess the theme before the big reveal? And then it's Bush and Richie back on Home Time from four, with chances for you to win your way in to see Interpol and Block Party as part of our 10 weeks of ticket giveaways. 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

0: The top stories: the sour 80s pop legend Bonnie Tyler's died at the age of 75. Our reporter Liam Arrowsmith has more.
1: Bonnie Tyler was known to millions as the husky voice singer behind huge hits like Total Eclipse of the Heart and Holding Out for a Hero. She grew up in a council flat in Neath in South Wales and was discovered in a club in Swansea, her distinctive style leading to a career that spanned 50 years. In that time, she received 3 Grammy nominations, represented the UK at Eurovision, and even picked up an MBE. Her family say she'll be deeply missed.
0: A minister leading a review into disability benefits says the whole system needs to be overhauled. Sir Stephen Timms' interim report suggests claimants find the assessment

0: Andy Burnham's officially nominated himself to become leader of the Labour Party. He's posted a video on social media saying it's strange to enter himself into the race for number 10. And at the World Cup, the quarterfinals start tonight. France play Morocco in Boston at 9 p.m. UK time.
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0: Some patchy rain in Scotland, but elsewhere a hot day with lots of sunshine around too. That's the latest. I'm Alex Richardson.

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1: Good afternoon, this is Leona. Very sad news to hear that Bonnie Tyler has passed away. I'll be paying tribute and playing a song by her on the show this afternoon. But now, let's start with Simple Minds.

0: James Brown on Absolute 80s. Before that, U2. Very sad news today. Bonnie Tyler's died at the age of 75. And I'm going to play one of her songs in about 10 minutes' time. Keep it here.
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Kate Bush on Absolute 80s. Really sad news today. Bonnie Tyler has died at the age of 75. Her unmistakable, powerful, raspy voice made her one of the defining singers of the 70s and 80s, giving us huge anthems like It's a Heartache, Total Eclipse of the Heart, and the next song I'm going to play you. Born Gaynor Hopkins in South Wales, Bonnie's voice was truly one of a kind, and these songs still sound every bit as dramatic and exhilarating today as they did when they first came out. She inspired generations of singers and leaves behind a catalogue of music that will live on for many years. Bonnie Tyler, thank you for the music. Rest in peace. And here's one of her greatest songs.

What a voice. What an incredible song, playing that for the late, great Bonnie Tyler, who has died aged 75. And you can hear Bonnie in her own words tonight in an archive programme, taking us through the 80s from her perspective via the songs that soundtracked it. Hear stories of her work with Jim Steinman and songs from Bruce Springsteen, Tina Turner and Guns N' Roses tonight from 9, or listen afterwards on Rayo. That's Bonnie Tyler's Absolute 80s tonight at 9.

0: White Snake, Here I Go Again. Coming up next, John Parr on the No Repeat Guarantee. You could be bringing home £750,000 tomorrow. Get in the draw and you could be just like Christina.
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12: All right, officer.
13: 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Is this your van?
12: Yes.
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13: And did it come with those 19-inch diamond cut alloy wheels, sir?
12: Yeah, as standard.
13: And that rear spoiler, along with lower suspension?
12: Yeah. Sorry, was I speeding or something?
13: No, sir. I have all the information I need. You're good to go. Have a nice evening.
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St. Elmo's Fire, Man in Motion. This is absolute 80s. Now, this next song sounds like it was inspired by the Wild West. It was actually inspired by life on tour. This is Bon Jovi, Wanted Dead or Alive, from the album Slippery When Wet on Absolute 80s.

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0: top stories this hour. Pop legend Bonnie Tyler's died at the age of 75. Our Wales reporter George Simons has more.
1: With an iconic career spanning decades, the legendary rock singer was first spotted by a talent scout in Swansea back in 1975. The Welsh singer was nominated for 3 Grammys and even represented the UK at Eurovision in 2013. But today, tributes have been pouring in from all over the globe, praising her unique but illustrious career. Sir Keir Starmer described Bonnie as one of Britain's greatest, and the Welsh First Minister, Rhun ap Iorwerth, said he was deeply saddened by the news.
0: A man's denied the attempted murder of 10 people on a train in Cambridgeshire. Several people were stabbed on a service to London last year. Anthony Williams has pleaded not guilty and is due to stand trial later this year. Donald Trump's claimed Iran's desperate for a deal to end the latest fighting between the two countries. The US military struck around 90 targets last night. Meanwhile, Iran attacked American military bases. And Dame Sarah Storey, Great Britain's most decorated Paralympian, has retired from international competition to help promote Paralympic sport.
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0: Some patchy rain in Scotland, but elsewhere a hot day with lots of sunshine around too. That's the latest. I'm Alex Richardson.

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2: Good afternoon, this is Leona coming up the Eurythmics and Aretha Franklin, but now a song that the band were not convinced would be a hit. They were talked into it, and it became the first number one that they had in America. It's Everybody Wants to Rule the World. 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

would be a hit. They were talked into it, and it became the first number one that they had in America. It's Everybody Wants to Rule the World. This is

an absolute 80s. This bit at the end, Mama Say, Mama Sa, Mama Kusa, is borrowed from a musician called Manu Dibango, which led to a copyright settlement. It's absolute 80s. On the way next, Spandau Ballet and keeping you cool with some Duran Duran Skin Trade.

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Baby I Don't Care, Transvision Vamp. 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And now a song that was actually inspired by the darker side of the fashion industry. It is also World Fashion Day today, so I thought I'd play this. It is Duran Duran and Skin Trade. 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

0: Stop Believing. Before that, Duran Duran Skin Trade on Absolute 80s. Leona here. Last night, I tried out a different fan. I bought one which you can put water and ice in, and it's meant to blow out colder air, which is highly doubtful. It felt the same to me. And then halfway through the night, it suddenly went and it had run out of water. So I don't think that was the greatest investment. 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

0: The top stories this hour. Pop legend Bonnie Tyler's died at the age of 75. Our Wales reporter George Simons has more.
1: With an iconic career spanning decades, the legendary rock singer was first spotted by a talent scout in Swansea back in 1975. The Welsh singer was nominated for 3 Grammys and even represented the UK at Eurovision in 2013. But today, tributes have been pouring in from all over the globe, praising her unique but illustrious career. Sir Keir Starmer described Bonnie as one of Britain's greatest, and the Welsh First Minister, Rhun ap Iorwerth, said he was deeply saddened by the news.
0: A man's denied the attempted murder of 10 people on a train in Cambridgeshire. Several people were stabbed on a service to London last year. Anthony Williams has pleaded not guilty and is due to stand trial later this year. Donald Trump's claimed Iran's desperate for a deal to end the latest fighting between the two countries. The US military struck around 90 targets last night. Meanwhile, Iran attacked American military bases. And Dame Sarah Storey, Great Britain's most decorated Paralympian, has retired from international competition to help promote Paralympic sport.
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0: Some patchy rain in Scotland, but elsewhere a hot day with lots of sunshine around too. That's the latest. I'm Alex Richardson.
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2: I'm pretty sure you would have got the chain reaction right today. The answer was George. That was the connection. Wham and Freedom featuring George Michael. Culture Club featuring Boy George. And then a song from George Harrison. Also, don't forget, we've got a Wham documentary for you to listen to now on our Rayo app.

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Now a song we haven't heard for ages from the Human League, one of the few hits by them that wasn't actually written by them. It was written by some guys who'd been working with Janet Jackson, and it gave them a different kind of sound. It took them to number one in the US. This is Human on Absolute 80s.

for slumber during a camping holiday. The soothing snoozing of your partner beside you. The nearby mating call of an unknown beast waking you both in fright.

0: Poison Arrow, ABC on Absolute 80s. My son Harley, just turned 17, had his first driving lesson yesterday. And only another 40 or 50 to go. That's apparently the average. I feel like I didn't have that many lessons. But then it was probably easier in my day and we didn't have to do the theory test either. Now, coming up, Queen, after this. Be bringing home £750,000 tomorrow. Get in the draw and you could be just like Christina.
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0: The top stories this hour. Extreme heat in the UK said to be causing early harvest, and there are warnings about energy. The electricity grid operator is calling on the sector to boost production ahead of an expected peak in use this evening as people try to stay cool. Climate expert Jess Ralston says there's pressure on both demand and supply.
1: Unfortunately, across the continent, they're also experiencing this heat wave. So in France, during the last heat wave, some of their nuclear was taken offline because it was too hot to cool it.
0: Singer Bonnie Tyler is being remembered as a cherished and proud ambassador of the Welsh village where she grew up. The 75-year-old died last night. Songwriter John David helped record Bonnie's album Between the Earth and the Stars.
2: I knew she had health problems, but she always seemed invincible, and her voice was still as strong as ever in her recent tours.
0: A family has spoken of its unimaginable loss after a mother and her two children were found dead at their home. Tributes have been paid to Zandile Chuma and 15-year-old Natalie and 5-year-old Nala, who were found at a house near Bedford. And the Duke of Sussex has visited children in a hospital in Birmingham as he visits the UK. Celebrating the charity Well Child Specialist Nursing Programme, Prince Harry spoke about the financial difficulties facing the NHS. Absolute Radio Sport. Manchester United have confirmed the club's new 100,000-seater stadium will not be on the site of Old Trafford. It'll be 350 metres away and take 5 years to build. New Trafford will be the biggest stadium in England and have three masts that will make it visible from 25 miles away. The World Cup quarterfinals get underway tonight when favourites France face Morocco. The tie in Boston's a repeat of the last four clash at the 2022 tournament. The winners will face Spain or Belgium, who play tomorrow for a place in the decider. And Dame Sarah Storey, Great Britain's most decorated Paralympian, retired from international competition to help promote Paralympic sport. Storey won 30 medals across 9 games.
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0: Well, dry and mostly clear tonight. Some cloud around in western areas, but a warm night for many of us. That's the latest. I'm Alex Richardson.
5: David Copperfield, the magician, have 501 pairs of Levi 501s.
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0: quarters of £1 million.
1: Oh my God. This is unbelievable.
0: There'll be a guaranteed winner tomorrow.
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0: Absolutely.

0: They say Thursday's the new Friday. So if so, welcome to the weekend. It's Home Time with Bush and Ritchie on Absolute Radio.
1: Sure, I've had quite the week with my foot injury. I had the most middle-class injury of all time. We've already talked about this on the show. It happened like last week. I stood on a cinnamon pot that had smashed.
0: And people shouldn't laugh about that because it hospitalised you at the end of last week's show.
1: I had to leave during the final hour of the show and go to Euston A&E, which reminds me of Mos Eisley Spaceport from the Star Wars films. But anyway, I spent 3.5 hours in there, A&E. They looked at my foot or whatever and said that it was just infected and gave me... what do you call it?
0: Antibiotics.
1: Antibiotics, that's the stuff. So I've been popping those pills, but haven't felt quite right. I've not been, you know, it's been sore walking around on it. Anyways, I'm in the bath on Monday night of this week, just gone. Having a cold bath because it's so hot at the moment. So what I do, have a cold bath. Felt something rough at the end of my toe. Mm-hmm. Have a little dig around with me fingers and end up pulling out another bit of glass.
0: No way.
1: That's there. They've had a look at me toe, I've not seen anything, and I've managed to pull it out whilst I'm in the bath.
0: Wow.
1: So another bit of glass that's the size of like a 5 pence piece. I've been walking around with that.
0: For about a fortnight.
1: For about a fortnight with that in me foot. So there's something in this. I don't mean in me foot. There's a tech still phoning about this, but I say this with great trepidation.
0: Yeah.
1: Okay? Here's the question. Have you ever had to have a foreign object removed from inside of you? All I'll say is just behave yourselves, because you know where we're going with this. Have you ever had to have something removed from inside of you?
0: Do you remember when I had that seed from a tree that blew into my eye and I had a tree growing in my eye, very infant stages of a tree?
1: Because you came back from a train spotting weekend.
0: I did, yeah.
1: And it looked like you were crying when the songs were on. I was like, what happened when he was up north?
0: My eye was getting more and more bloodshot as this tree took root. It's like something from a Channel 5 documentary, the man growing a tree from his eye.
1: But you know what, our 7-year-old Thea always asks, has Richie still got a tree in his eye? But have you got, they took the seed out?
0: Yeah,
1: the thing.
0: I kept it on my bedside table, yeah.
1: What, in like a little...
0: Little medical pot.
1: Oh, wow.
0: Sample pot.
1: What a lovely thing to have on the side of the bed to remind you. There you go. I wish I'd have kept the glass now.
0: There you go.
1: Because there's a great story attached to it. So look, if you have, and again, with great trepidation, if you've ever had to have a foreign object removed from inside of you, do text the show now. It's 8:12:15.

0: 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Until five, nothing repeated while you listen at work. It's home time with Bush and Richie on Absolute Radio.
1: So after I ended up pulling glass that had been stuck in my big toe for over a week, and they didn't spot it when we went to A&E, we're asking you, have you had to have a foreign object removed from inside of you?
0: Now, as an aside, John says they can't see glass on an X-ray.
1: Really?
0: He says, I had glass come out of my nose after an accident in a lab back in 1989. But that would make sense as to why they couldn't find that shard of glass in your foot at A&E.
1: I should have kept it because you've still got the little seed that was stuck in your eye.
0: I have, yeah.
1: That fella hasn't got spider powers or anything, has he at all? It's got that kind of vibe. His boss isn't a very angry newspaper owner.
0: John is Spider-Man.
1: That's what it is. Someone here says they had a sewing needle removed from between their toes.
0: Oh, I remember treading on a sewing needle myself, going so faint when I suddenly realised what it was. It's disgusting.
1: They're terrifying things, aren't they?
0: They are, yeah.
1: Big old terrifying
0: things. Why would you sew?
1: 8, 12, 15. Why would you sew?
0: This weekend, you could be throwing the best football party if you score £750,000. Enter Make Me a Winner today. 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
16: Work continues in Stirling on the M80. A conduit flow in operation between Junction 9 for the M9 at Bannockburn and 6A for the Castle Carey Junction. And in Cumbria, work continues on the M6. You'll find the exit and entry slip roads closed, Junction 41 for Castellan. Of course, like to get busy in Northamptonshire as you'd north on the M1. A lane still closed as work continues just after Watford Gap services. And work start in Devon in Ilfracombe on the High Street. The A361, that's now closed northbound from Marlborough Road towards Barnes Passage.
2: It's coming home time. With

0: Beware, because the no-repeat guarantee is currently active. It is home time with Bush and Richie. It's Absolute Radio.
1: What's the strangest thing you've had inside of you? That's one of the titles of this phone in that we discounted earlier on before we got going on the show. We've changed it to this. Have you had to have a foreign object removed from inside of you? We're talking about this because I still had glass in my foot, even though having stood on a cinnamon pot in the house a week and a half ago, I went to A&E, I thought they checked and they said there was nothing else in there. I pulled glass out of my toe when I was in the bath on Monday evening.
0: I can't believe how long this cinnamon jar soap opera is carrying on.
1: And it was a hell of a middle class injury. So if you've had something weird going on, get in touch. Brian says, whilst on a lad's holiday in Ionapa, I stood on a sea urchin. So the lads jumped into action as I was in pain. They found a pair of pliers and tried to extract the spines. And they thought they had them all. But a few weeks later, my wife, seeing me in pain, had a poke around. The next thing we knew, the remaining spines launched out of my foot like Exocet missiles. What is, I don't even know what a sea urchin looks like.
0: How do you go on a lad's holiday with a pair of pliers as well? Just as a supplementary question.
1: What were you lot doing in the evenings?
0: Nameless says, my daughter got a corner of a Dorito stuck in her foot. Didn't realise that was possible.
1: Oh, that is painful. That does look painful. And also the cheese powder would go into your system.
0: Exactly. Vicky, what was it for you?
2: So, when I was a child, I had grommets in my ear. We went back to the hospital and my mum assured the consultant that the grommet had fallen out. Consultant said, no, there's definitely something still in their ear. They went back into my ear to then obviously remove what they thought was a grommet, and it wasn't a grommet, it was a flying ant that was encased in wax.
1: Oh, it's like a weird version of Jurassic Park.
2: It's like just... Gross. And I now, flying ant day, I cannot do without earplugs or headphones on. It just, no.
0: That's kind of soon as well, isn't it, flying ant day?
1: It's due any day now, isn't it?
2: Any day now, so I'm not leaving the house.
1: Wow, that is incredible. Wow, so did you feel like something moving in your ear or what?
2: No, not at all. I don't remember anything moving in my ear, but no. I was only little, but it was a flying ant, and they would not let me take it home and keep it. My mum said I asked.

0: Don't think about it. Just finish this sentence. Sweating like a... Text us now. 8-12-15. It's home time on a Thursday.
1: Now, we're very straight up about it. We are looking towards the weekend already. Chris McCausland joined us last weekend, made his debut, his brand new show, Sunday Mornings, joined by his best mate, comedian John Long. You can catch up in Rayo right now. And if you want to send Chris a message, say hello, share a story, whatever you want, email him, chris@absoluteradio.co.uk.
2: Home time with Bush and Ritchie.
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15: Traffic is busy on the M1 southbound with an obstruction near Leicester. Junction 21 is just before that turning, it's queuing. It's busy on the M25 clockwise with two lanes closed for recovery of a big collision. Junction 16 to 17, the queue is back to junction 10. The M4 westbound is restricted where there was a broken down lorry. In fact, it's just been opened, but junction 19 to 20 still queuing. And eastbound two lanes are closed by a lorry collision. Junction 25 to 24, not sure of other vehicles involved. It's busy on the M6 northbound, junction 31 with an incident there.
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0: He predicted a riot, and now he's predicting your Sunday night soundtrack. Ricky Wilson. He's in the Kaiser Chiefs, in case you didn't already know.
1: Ricky Wilson here. Join me on Sunday nights from 10 for some great tunes and some average chat. Now, where's that button that makes my chair do that spinny thing?

0: Thank you for your replies about the prompt, Sweating Like Her. We can't read a single one on the show. We appreciate that. It's home time on a Thursday evening. We're talking about, have you ever had to have a foreign object removed from inside of you after I had glass pulled out of my toe?
1: Julie is hanging on to add to the list. What was it, Julie?
2: A tic-tac from my nose.
0: You had a tic-tac removed from you. Do you remember what type of tic-tac, what flavour?
2: It was probably a mint one. It was a white one.
0: Okay.
3: It was white when it went in.
0: And then how on earth do they remove a tic-tac from your nose? What did the hospital do?
2: It wasn't the hospital. It was my grandmother. She used a knitting needle to get it out.
1: My word. I can't believe we're having to issue two warnings in this particular segment. One, don't sniff tic-tacs. And two, don't stick knitting needles up noses. How strange.
2: Exactly. Exactly. I was only three, and I think I'd been watching me grandfather use a Vicks inhaler.
0: Right.
1: I'll give it a go with a tic-tac.
0: I'll have a go.
2: Exactly.
0: And what's your nana's name? She sounds like an amazing person who can deal with stressful situations.
2: Kitty, she's no longer here with me now.
0: But that's a brilliant classic nana name, that one, isn't it? So lovely to speak to you, and God bless Kitty.
2: Indeed. Thank you.

0: That is it for the No Repeat Guarantee. Another one underway tomorrow on the Dave Berry Breakfast Show. Nothing repeated while you listen at work.
1: That's it for today's No Repeat Guarantee. It'll be back tomorrow morning at 9 a.m. But there's plenty of great songs still coming up around all of our stations over the next half an hour.
0: If you are listening to Absolute 80s, you've got some classics from the likes of Bananarama, Altered Images, and this from The Smiths.
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20: That's Matt and Kate, who are at an outdoor swimming pool. We hear the heat could be causing early harvests and potential hose pipe bans too. Meanwhile, more amber heat health alerts have been issued for parts of England. England's National Medical Director, Frankie Swords, is urging people to take precautions.
23: Slap on a hat, wear long loose clothes, keep well hydrated. Those are all things that can just reduce your chance of running into trouble.
20: Elsewhere, the number of patients being treated in hospital corridors in England grew last month as heatwaves placed a strain on services. More than 2,400 patients on average received corridor care in A&E on each day in June. The leader of the Restore Britain party sparked fury after wrongly describing the Dunblane massacre as one murder. Rupert Lowe made the comments on a podcast in the US. And tributes have been paid to Bonnie Tyler, who's died at the age of 75. Speaking to us ahead of her European tour, she said she still remembered what it was like to break into the mainstream.
24: My bass player, who was in the local band that I was working with at the time, he said, "Bon, I think you've arrived," you know, because I was on top of the pops.
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20: Carolina Macava's reached her first ever Grand Slam final at Wimbledon. She beat Coco Gauff 12-10 in a deciding set tiebreak. She's described it as a roller coaster.
25: In 10 seconds, you have a match point, then your match point down. I don't know. I don't even know what I'm saying. I'm really kind of shaking and trying to sink it in, but the atmosphere here, indescribable.
20: The World Cup quarterfinals get underway tonight when France face Morocco. The ties are repeated the last four clash, the 2022 tournament. And Dame Sarah Storey, Great Britain's most decorated Paralympian, says she'll use retirement to help promote Paralympic sport.
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20: Well, dry and mostly clear tonight. Some cloud around in western areas, but a warm night for many of us. That's the latest. I'm Alex Richardson.
19: Andy Bush.
26: Craig says, "Our ferret got in the shower with me last night. She didn't much care for it, like."
19: Richie Firth.
27: "Do people polish boots with the pledge?
26: Do us a favour, make sure no one smokes. 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
26: There's a lot of parents sat in cars this evening waiting for kids to finish.
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0: Butch and Ricky here with Home Time on a Thursday. Keep listening to win your way to go and see Block Party and Interpol. Thanks to 10 Weeks of Tickets, as we're playing another game of... what's it called?
1: Banquet.
0: Oh, yeah, Banquet. We're going to be playing Banquet very, very soon. There you go. So good, I forgot the name of the competition.
1: Speaking of another game, we are 48 hours away now from the World Cup quarterfinal between Norway and England. And one of the things that here on Home Time that we have... been stunned and also flattered about is the amount of people that are coming up to us saying, hey, what's your prediction for Norway versus England? What's your prediction for Norway versus England?
0: Oh, yeah.
1: Because, of course, at the beginning of the tournament, we used the PlayStation to predict the group game matches for both England and Scotland with, I think it's universally agreed, great success.
0: I mean, sadly, Paul the Octopus is no longer with us. But I think if he was with us, I think he'd be out of a job. And he knows that.
1: I think he would be.
0: Yeah, exactly.
1: Now, we have not been predicting the knockout phases because that science is too difficult to predict at such late notice with the PlayStation.
0: And we can't get a room booking here in this building to do it with the PlayStation. Exactly. So that's fine.
1: However... we are aware there is demand for having Home Time science applied to the big game on Saturday night. So, I've had an idea.
0: Oh, right.
1: And this is where you come in.
0: Okay.
1: Is there something in your... we all know that you love a board game.
0: Love
1: you
0: board games.
1: You love a board game. Not that you buy any more these days.
0: I've been very good.
1: You haven't bought one for years, have you?
0: I think I'm 6 weeks. 6 weeks clean. I haven't bought anything on Facebook Marketplace for ages.
1: Is there anything that you could use in your world of board games, all of your 60-side dices and all that kind of thing that you've got, that could help us predict the quarterfinal this Saturday between Norway and England?
0: This is like a dream. This is my dream. I feel like I'm going to hear my alarm going off and Katie's going to wake me up. Andy, it's time to go to work. Oh, damn. Well, I have. I've got a board game called Soccer Blast.
1: All right.
0: Because it's an American game. And it's a football simulation board game. So you get the teams and then it recreates the game.
1: Yeah.
0: And I've just bought... this is obviously, you know... a little while
1: you
0: ago.
1: You said you haven't bought something.
0: It's a technicality. Okay, it's an expansion.
1: Right, yeah.
0: Downloadable content. I've bought the World Cup teams.
1: Oh, wow.
0: So I've got England, I've got Norway, so I could play the game out, but it's going to take, I don't know, it's going to take like 45 minutes or so to play it so that I could, but it'll have all the scorers and yellow cards, red cards, whatever, you
1: now,
0: know?
1: It's tricky to debate 45 minutes during a show to play a board game.
0: Well, we could clear some space.
1: Would you have a spare 45 minutes this evening to play against yourself and come back with some scientific results on tomorrow's Home Time show?
0: Is the Pope Catholic? Of course I'd do that for you guys. Yeah, I'm well up for that.
1: Soccer Blast, you'll hear exactly how it went down between Norway and England on Home Time tomorrow.

0: The soundtrack to a very toasty Thursday evening. It's Home Time with Bush and Richie.
1: Now, if you listen regularly to this show, you might be able to answer this question. During the last 3 minutes of the song you've just heard, all right, how many of those minutes, of the 3 minutes, or 2 minutes 59, how many of those minutes do you think Bush was taking me and our producer exactly through the rules of the board game that he's going to play tonight?
0: So, no one ever asked me about board games. So when I get a chance, because if I start talking about it in the house, the girls are just like, oh, shut up. But I did see producer Nick's life spirit leave him.
1: He only asked one question. He talked the whole song.
0: Sorry. You could be bringing home £750,000 tomorrow, get in the draw, and you could be like Christina, our last winner. What a weekend this could be. Celebrations all round. 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
1: travel. Busy on the M60 clockwise, Junction 11, Barton. Just after Barton Bridge, there was a collision. It's left very slow traffic behind. It's also busy on the M53 northbound. Slow Junction 5 for Eastham away from Chester. The motorway is partially blocked by a collision there. The M4 eastbound is busy near Newport, where there was an incident. It's still queuing. Westbound near Bristol, still queuing, where there was a broken down lorry. Two lanes closed, M25 clockwise, Junction 16 to 17 for recovery work. Big delays in the M1 southbound near Leicester, Junction 21, partially blocked by an obstruction. I'm Nick Arkell.
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0: Thursday evening, home time with Bush and Richie, Absolute Radio. 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
1: So look, it's roasting hot today, isn't it? And all you can do is try and keep yourself cool. That for me means pivoting away from having, like, I normally have like a coffee when I get on the train, but you can't be having like a hot Americano or whatever when it's absolutely frying.
2: No.
1: So I've been having iced lattes.
2: Yeah.
1: But I'm kind of new to the iced latte game. And you can't have them straight up. You've got to have syrup in them because there's something about an iced latte without any of the sweet stuff in it, it makes you pull a face. It's a bit bitter.
0: Really?
1: Yeah, you've got to have some syrup in it. Do you know what I mean?
0: Oh, I don't mind it without the syrup.
1: Really?
0: I mean, I'll have it with the syrup, but I feel like then you're kind of having like a milkshake.
1: Well, I always have to have the syrup in it. I don't know whether...
0: Do you really?
1: Yeah, I thought the roles on this normally would be reversed. What's going on?
0: I know, because I've got such a sweet tooth, but yeah.
1: Well, here's the question I've got right, though. So I was at the train station this morning on my way in, and I ordered an iced latte with vanilla. Okay, have some vanilla in it. And she asked me, it's a question I've never been asked in this situation before. She said, how many pumps do you want? Because they pump the thing. And I was like, oh my God, I'm so sorry, I don't really know.
0: Well, as someone who doesn't mind having it without the syrup,
1: right.
0: I would say one pump.
1: Really?
0: Because I really do think if you're a two-pump person, you're straying into milkshake.
1: I originally suggested that I had one pump, and she said, are you sure? I think most people have at least two or three pumps. I don't want to do myself out of a pump.
2: I've heard that rumour.
1: Thank you.

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2: 10 weeks of tickets up and running every single weekday on the Dave Berry Breakfast Show. And right here on Home Time, you can win tickets to the very best in live music. That's why we're giving you the chance to win your way to see Bloc Party and Interpol at Glasgow's Ovo Hydro on the 2nd of December in honour of the Bloc Party song Banquet. All you need to do is play a little game that we're calling Banquet.
0: Yes, we've been enjoying all sorts of banquets here in the studio, and there's another one lined up tonight. We're going to list off all the items that we're going to consume twice. Now, the second time round, one item will be missing. We want you to tell us which one item is missing.
2: Now, this particular banquet's got a bit of a sweet tooth,
0: yeah,
2: right?
0: Yeah, it is, yes.
2: Let's have a listen. Here we go. Let's give it one more go. It's not coming out of the...
0: Ever so.
2: What's the next point? I don't know what that means. Do you say it out loud? It's fine. You can say it out loud. What? He's going to play it off there.
0: Yeah, he is, yeah.
2: Okay, here we go.
0: Let's have a listen to the banquet.
2: Here we go. After 8 minutes.
0: Banoffee pie.
2: Arctic roll.
0: Apple crumble.
2: Lemon meringue pie.
0: Tiramisu.
2: Creme brulee.
0: Puff pastry tart.
2: Eat and mess.
0: Trifle.
2: There you go. What a list that was.
0: Yeah,
2: got there
0: so
2: in the end.
0: Hungry. So there's the list that we're going to have.
2: Sometimes the cloche gets stuck on the top.
0: Yeah, and obviously
2: that's what
0: there.
2: The delay was.
0: So let's have a second listen, but this time round, there's going to be an item missing.
2: After 8 minutes, Arctic roll.
0: Apple crumble.
2: Lemon meringue pie.
0: Tiramisu.
2: Creme brulee.
0: Puff pastry tart.
2: Eat and mess.
0: Trifle. So, delicious, but what was the missing item? If you want to play Banquet, win your way to see Bloc Party and Interpol in Glasgow, call now 0330 123 1215. That's 0330 123 1215. Time now, 5:37. In 5 minutes, the lines will close. That will be 5:42. And all of your T's and C's are online.
2: Good luck.
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22: M25 busy with a lane closure clockwise, junction 16 to 17, recovery of a multiple vehicle collision, and it's queuing from junction 10 onwards, approaching that restriction. Also busy clockwise on the M60, junction 11, where there was a collision earlier on, very slow just after Barton Bridge, and the M53 northbound's partially blocked by a collision near junction 5, heading towards the tunnels for Liverpool. M1 southbound's partially blocked by an obstruction near junction 21 for Leicester. M4 westbound's busy where there was a broken down lorry near Bristol. I'm Nick Harker.
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2: That's right, thanks to 10 weeks of tickets, your chance to see Bloc Party and Interpol at Glasgow's OVO Hydro on the 2nd of December. Really, I should be getting these tickets and not a listener. Because I went, do you remember when I went to go and see Interpol?
0: I do, yeah.
2: And they cancelled.
0: Yeah.
2: Literally on the steps of the roundhouse.
0: Yes.
2: It's never been resolved.
0: Well, I'll tell you what, have a listen and see if you work out what's missing from the banquet.
2: That's good. Well, good point, I'll get involved. we've been playing a little game called Banquet, and this is our music for it.
0: Yes, we've listed off all of the items that we're having for a banquet tonight, but one of the items was missing. We wanted you to tell us what item was missing, and on the line hoping to do that is Lindsay in Edinburgh.
3: Hello, how are you doing?
2: Good to have you on the show, Lindsay. Have you got air conditioning in your house?
3: Absolutely not.
2: So what have you been doing in the evenings to keep cool?
3: Well, stupidly, tonight I've made a homemade lasagna, so the oven and the stove's been on for the past couple of...
0: Wow.
2: Imagine the weather today. And you've stepped out in the weather today and you think, do you know what I fancy tonight? I fancy a really hot lasagna.
0: Yeah, and I'm going to make my kitchen even warmer.
3: Yeah, not the brightest.
2: You're a maverick, Lindsay, but you get results, and we respect you for that.
0: Lindsay, we listed items for a banquet earlier, but one of them was missing. What do you think was missing from our banquet?
3: Banoffee pie.
2: Let's find out.
4: The missing item was banoffee pie.
0: Yes, you are off to see Bloc Party and Interpol at Glasgow's OVO Hydro on the 2nd of December.
3: Oh, that's brilliant. Thank you so much. And you've right put me in the mood of a banoffee pie now, too.
2: What's that about? What?
0: She's going to make a banoffee pie.
2: Oh, really? Stop heating your kitchen up.
3: Oh, thank you so much.
2: Well, take care. Lovely to speak to you. Stay cool this evening. If you missed out today, by the way, there are more chances to win Bloc Party and Interpol tickets on tomorrow's show as we have another banquet. Whilst on breakfast, tickets to go and see the streets.

0: Congratulations again to Lindsay. This is Home Time. 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

0: The top stories this hour. More amber heat health alerts have been issued for parts of England, as well as the Midlands and parts of the South. The warning from the UK Health Security Agency now includes the North West and Yorkshire. These people have told us what they make of the weather.
1: No, I love it. I've got a swimming pool in my house, so who likes the winter?
2: I think it's a bit too hot, personally, but at the same time, I would prefer this to rain and snow and any other weather at this point, so I suffer with my tiny fan.
3: It's quite nice.
4: I'm too old and it's too hot. This is not English weather.
0: A family has spoken of its unimaginable loss after a mother and her two children were found dead at their home. Tributes have been paid to Zandile Chuma and 15-year-old Natalie and 5-year-old Nala, who were found at a house near Bedford. The Duke of Sussex has been to visit children in a hospital in Birmingham as he visits the UK. Celebrating 20 years of the charity Well Child Specialist Nursing Programme, Prince Harry spoke about the financial difficulties facing the NHS. And singer Bonnie Tyler has been remembered as a cherished and proud ambassador of the Welsh village where she grew up. The 75-year-old, famous for 80s hits like Total Eclipse of the Heart, died in hospital last night. Absolute Radio Sport. Carolina Macava's reached her first ever Grand Slam final at Wimbledon after beating Coco Gauff this afternoon. She's called the match a roller coaster.
5: In 10 seconds, you have a match point, then you match point down. It's no time to think, but very nerve-wracking. I don't even know what I'm saying. I'm really kind of shaking and trying to sink it in, but the atmosphere here, indescribable.
0: England defender Gerald Quansah has been given a two-match ban after his sending off in the World Cup tie against Mexico. He'll miss the quarter-final against Norway on Saturday and the semi-finals if England go through. And Brentford have completed the signing of striker Callum Wilson on a one-year deal.
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0: Well, dry and mostly clear tonight. Some cloud around in western areas, but a warm night for many of us. That's the latest. I'm Alex Richardson.
8: Andy Bush.
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0: And it is the hour of the show every week where we throw the things open to you. Because we are a family on this Hometime show.
1: We're a big family.
0: If one of you is in trouble, then we're all in trouble, to be quite frank.
1: Yeah, if someone's got a problem with you, they've got a problem with all of us.
0: Yes, exactly that. Which is why we run Help, a chance for you to get in touch. Tell us what's going on. We'll put it to the Hometime family and we'll all sort out a solution.
1: You can send us an email, hometime@absoluteradio.co.uk. That's what Katie has done. She says, "Dear Bush and Richie, I have a family crisis and I need your help. After 8 years of being engaged, my fiancé and I are finally getting married this Saturday."
0: Congratulations.
1: Congratulations. We have over 150 family and friends descending on a barn in the middle of Surrey.
0: Wallop.
1: However, you don't need me to tell you that this is the same day as the England versus Norway game in the World Cup. The 10 p.m. kickoff will be smack bang in the middle of our evening do, and I've been losing sleep over people sitting watching the game on their phones when they should be up and dancing. What would be the best approach to accommodating the game but not also having it overshadow our big day? Help, please, Katie.
0: Oh, that's a really hard one, because like, with tricky. The planning of a wedding, you can think you've got everything sorted and then a World Cup draw goes that way and then it's out the window.
1: There's so many different permutations, isn't there? Like, they would never have known that we could have been still in the competition at this point and the game would be played at that point.
0: Exactly, or if we finished second in the group, then it would have gone a different way, wouldn't have been a problem.
1: But it is a nightmare. And I remember going to a friend's wedding when... Do you remember that weird game where England beat Germany 5-1?
0: Yes.
1: Like, basically, we weren't that good, but everything we hit went in.
0: Yeah.
1: And loads of people were going out and checking their phones. And it did overshadow the event because people were, like, all talking about the game. So I think they need to go into this wedding with a game plan themselves.
0: I've got a solution. I've got a solution. But my solution involves a projector. So... let me think this through and I'll put it to you next.
1: 8, 12, 15 for your suggestions, please.

0: Bush and Richie with Home Time on a Thursday. Good to have your company. We're in the middle of a cracking instalment of Help. Listener Kate has got in touch. Katie, sorry, I don't sound too familiar with her. She is getting married on Saturday, and they are worried about the fact that their wedding ceremony is taking place the same day as the England-Norway game. So the 10 p.m. kickoff, she's worried, is going to be in the middle of their evening do. The line here at the end of her email sums it up. What would be the best approach to accommodating the game, but also not having it overshadow our big day?
1: So my initial idea, I think, is technically possible.
0: You said it involved a projector.
1: It does involve a projector, but as the 3 minutes of the last song have just gone past, I'm wondering whether it does overshadow things. But I'll go with it anyway.
0: Please do.
1: Get one of those projector things where you can project, like, the telly onto the wall.
0: It's amazing how you've distilled the essence of what a projector is.
1: Thank you very much. But what you're doing, as she's pointed out, the game's going to be kicking off at the time that the evening do is underway. I'm imagining a DJ spinning tunes. So what you could do on one of the walls of that room is project the match.
0: Okay.
1: But without sound.
0: Right.
1: So that you've still got DJ, you know, oops upside your head, all that kind of stuff going on, all the classics. It's a wedding after all. But then on one of the walls, you've got Norway versus England. What do you reckon?
0: It could be our wonder wall.
1: Oh!
0: Is it a sign? 8, 12, 15, what would you do in Katie's position?
1: It's coming home, it's coming home. £750,000 is coming home to you. If you win, make me a winner. You see what I've done there?
0: You would have had to have had the 750k in the first place for it to then come back home again.
1: Oh, yeah.
0: Do you know what I mean?
1: It doesn't work, does it?
0: It's fine, though, but I know what you mean.
1: What a weekend it could be. 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
5: M25 busy with a lane closure clockwise, junction 16 to 17, recovery of a multiple vehicle collision, and it's queuing from junction 10 onwards, approaching that restriction. Also busy clockwise on the M60, junction 11, where there was a collision earlier on, very slow just after Barton Bridge, and the M53 northbound's partially blocked by a collision near junction 5, heading towards the tunnels for Liverpool. M1 southbound's partially blocked by an obstruction near junction 21 for Leicester. M4 westbound's busy where there was a broken down lorry near Bristol. I'm Nick Harker.
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1: And we are doing help, or we're trying to help out a Home Time listener in need. A cracking email from Katie, who her and her fiancé are getting married this Saturday. They're concerned that obviously their wedding is at the same time as the England-Norway quarterfinal of the World Cup. What are they going to do about the game? They want to accommodate it, but don't want it to overshadow their big day.
0: Now, I felt I'd put forward a good suggestion regarding the projector.
1: Oh, yeah, the projector idea.
0: Thank you. Jade in Cambridgeshire says, I say no to the projector because when you go to the pub and they've got a screen, it doesn't matter what the sport is, your company looks over your shoulder, transfixed to the screen. I think everyone should have to surrender their phones and the DJ periodically announce what the score is at moments during the night.
1: That's made me really angry. Even thinking about that, relying on Rayvon over there to update her on the score. Not in a million years. What a great way to start a married life, though, is to position the bride just in front of the bit where the TV is, so you can, like blokes do when you go abroad.
0: It's like they do.
1: And you can see the game on the telly, this on the other wall. It's a tactic. It's an old tactic. Actually, it's a bit of a backup for you. Someone here says the final game of the Six Nations 2017 fell on our wedding celebrations. We set up a projector and screen the game so no one disappeared to watch it.
0: There you go. See, it is a good idea.
1: It kind of works.
0: Thank you.
1: Ian in Aylesbury says cancel the wedding. Thank you, Ian. Robin Cornwall says, listen to this. Promise everyone there'll be screens brought out 5 minutes before kickoff everywhere showing the game. Inform everyone due to a signal issue at the venue, then they'll either have to leave their phones at home or surrender them at the door. Then hide all the clocks, ply them with drinks and enjoy your wedding.
0: Wow.
1: Now that's a lock-in with a hell of a twist.
0: If you've got a solution for the happy couple, well, they might not be happy on the night, 8, 12, 15.

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1: Lots of new signings around at the moment on the Absolute Radio family. 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Kaiser Chiefs frontman Ricky Wilson's the latest music legend to have an Absolute Radio residency. And he continues with show number two this coming Sunday this week. He's going to be talking about which Britpop icon was a hero to him as an aspiring musician and why he has a kind of reluctant admiration towards fellow indie band Arctic Monkeys. All that plus 2 hours of Ricky's favourite music. 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
19: Travel. Traffic on the M1 southbound's busy passing Milton Keynes Junction at 13 through to 12. An issue on that stretch, an obstruction of some sort, slowing things down. Northbound, there's a collision closing a lane, Junction 9 through to 10 near Luton Airport. That's also causing slow traffic. M25 clockwise, a multiple vehicle collision, Junction 16 to 17, still closing lane 4 with all that recovery. Busy from 15. And there's an incident at Junction 21, we just had reported, partially blocking the M25 clockwise side. I'm Nick Arkell.
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0: He predicted a riot, and now he's predicting your Sunday night soundtrack. Ricky Wilson. He's in the Kaiser Chiefs, in case you didn't already know.
1: Ricky Wilson here. Join me on Sunday nights from 10 for some great tunes and some average chat. Now, where's that button that makes my chair do that spinny thing?

0: 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It's Absolute Radio.
1: Can we let you into a little secret? Our big bosses are having a big meeting at the moment. Well, they've had a big meeting and they've left a load of confectionery.
2: Yeah.
1: In the meeting room that we've run into to pick up, like people scavenging in a post-apocalyptic movie. And our producer Nick has come up back from the rubble with a half-eaten box of celebrations. So we're eating chocolates while the songs are on.
0: Quite a good point today that the big bosses are having, like, chocolates that are celebrations.
1: Hey, maybe it's good
0: Would
1: news.
0: You not say yes.
1: Getting rid of us. They can't. Glad to get rid of us. But the reason I'm mentioning this is that I had a Mars before the last song, no one noticed. I've just had a Bounty before this bit.
2: I can hear...
1: It's quite hard to get rid of Bounty, isn't it?
2: I can hear chocolate in your mouth.
1: Yeah, the coconut kind of sticks around. In Help this week, we're talking about listener Katie, who's getting married on Saturday. She's worried that it's going to clash with the England game. What should she do?
0: No name attached to this text, which is a shame because I think it's very clever. Have a silent disco, but on one of the channels, it's tuned to football.
1: That's not a bad idea. Can I be completely honest with you? Yeah. I absolutely detest silent discos.
0: Oh, right, okay.
1: I hate them. Why are they invented? Why is it even a thing? This one here, Foggy in Preston says, Bush and Richie, what Katie needs to do is bring the evening reception forward 2 hours and start at 6 and at 9:30, bring out the evening buffet and get the footy on with a proper project. I don't think he's got Katie and her fiancé's best interests at heart.
0: A tale of woe from Linda from 1985 says, my 21st birthday party was the night of Live Aid. The DJs bought a big screen with them, but then didn't play any records. After a couple of hours, my mum went up and told them, either they play records or they're not getting paid.
1: That's one way of dealing with it, being direct. And Jason Lou have texted in together. They say... whoever it is, one of the two of them says, I think the bride's being selfish. She's had her big day. She'll probably be drunk by 10 p.m. on Saturday, so we think the lads should watch the England game.
0: I think Jace has typed that and has added Lou's name to try and make it more acceptable.
1: We've got your number.

0: that's it for tonight's Home Time show. It's been a good one, we feel. But what does our producer think? What was his pick of the show?
1: A tic-tac from me nose.
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0: The top stories this hour. More amber heat health alerts have been issued for parts of England, as well as the Midlands and parts of the South. The warning from the UK Health Security Agency now includes the North West and Yorkshire. These people have told us what they make of the weather.
1: No, I love it. I've got a swimming pool in my house, so who likes the winter?
2: I think it's a bit too hot, personally, but at the same time, I would prefer this to rain and snow and any other weather at this point, so I suffer with my tiny fan.
3: It's quite nice.
4: I'm too old and it's too hot. This is not English weather.
0: A family has spoken of its unimaginable loss after a mother and her two children were found dead at their home. Tributes have been paid to Zandile Chuma and 15-year-old Natalie and 5-year-old Nala, who were found at a house near Bedford. The Duke of Sussex has been to visit children in a hospital in Birmingham as he visits the UK. Celebrating 20 years of the charity Well Child Specialist Nursing Programme, Prince Harry spoke about the financial difficulties facing the NHS. And singer Bonnie Tyler has been remembered as a cherished and proud ambassador of the Welsh village where she grew up. The 75-year-old, famous for 80s hits like Total Eclipse of the Heart, died in hospital last night. Absolute Radio Sport. Carolina Macava's reached her first ever Grand Slam final at Wimbledon after beating Coco Gauff this afternoon. She's called the match a roller coaster.
5: In 10 seconds, you have a match point, then you match point down. It's no time to think, but very nerve-wracking. I don't even know what I'm saying. I'm really kind of shaking and trying to sink it in, but the atmosphere here, indescribable.
0: England defender Gerald Quansah has been given a two-match ban after his sending off in the World Cup tie against Mexico. He'll miss the quarter-final against Norway on Saturday and the semi-finals if England go through. And Brentford have completed the signing of striker Callum Wilson on a one-year deal.
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0: Well, dry and mostly clear tonight. Some cloud around in western areas, but a warm night for many of us. That's the latest. I'm Alex Richardson.

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1: And good evening to you. How are you doing? This is Chris Martin and welcome to the 80s Evening Show. Very sad to hear of the passing of Bonnie Tyler. She was wonderful company when she came to do the My Absolute 80s series. She was so warm. She was funny. Such a huge personality. So we're going to give you another chance to hear that tonight from 9 o'clock on Absolute 80s. Bonnie Tyler's choice of music through the decade, the songs, the soundtrack, the journey she was on through the 1980s. Tonight from 9. We start tonight with this.

0: Joey Jackson, the Sublime, stepping out. Hell of a voice before that. Sam Brown and Stop on the 80s Evening Show. How are you doing? Welcome. It's very good to have your company, as always. And we're all a bit sad at the passing of Bonnie Tyler. As I mentioned, we will give you another chance to hear Bonnie Tyler's absolute 80s, a whole hour hanging out with Bonnie and her song choices tonight from 9 o'clock. In the meantime, got some great music to entertain you as the sun goes down. Slowly, we'll have Madonna and Squeeze and one of the greatest pop singles of the decade from Boy Meets Girl coming up after this.
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Irene Cara. And Flashdance, it's absolute 80s where real music matters. Madonna to play you very soon. Queen on the way. What a decade of musicians. And a band who started in the 70s, still going into the 80s, one of the greatest singles bands the UK has ever produced. Just such brilliant storytelling in their music each time is Squeeze. Here is Hourglass. Haven't heard it for ages. Absolute 80s.

0: 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Right, AJ Bell, rated excellent by sexy pilots. 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

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Absolute 80s where real music matters. 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On a weekend, we have another Chris. Chris McCausland has joined us. He started his new show. He's joined by his best mate, comedian John Long as well. 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And if you want to send Chris a message, you can say hello, you can share a story, whatever you want. 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

0: The top stories this hour. On the first day of nominations, 322 Labour MPs have backed Andy Burnham to be the party's next leader. He only needs one more to guarantee no one can stand against him. Keir Starmer and Home Secretary Shabana Mahmood are among those who haven't yet given their support. The likely next Prime Minister has been speaking about the process on social media.
1: Strange thing to say, but I've just been in to nominate myself to be leader of the Labour Party. The nomination process has opened this morning, so glad to see some MPs going in. I'm still the only candidate in the race. It's all starting to feel very real.
0: Amber heat health alerts have been extended and now cover most of England. Scorching weather's expected to remain with us over the weekend. Today's seen temperatures top 34 degrees for a record-breaking eighth day this year. England's National Medical Director Frankie Swords is urging people to take precautions.
2: Avoid the hottest hours, slap on a hat, wear long loose clothes, keep well hydrated. Those are all things that can just reduce your chance of running into trouble. The heat can precipitate, you know, serious conditions. If you're at risk of a stroke, you're much more likely to have it in very hot weather.
0: A review's found three deaths are linked to a rogue hospital consultant. Dr. Veronica Varney, who worked at St Helier Hospital in South London, told patients with lung disorders not to have flu jabs and didn't give them life-extending treatments. The family of a woman and her two children who were found dead in Bedfordshire earlier this week say they are dealing with unimaginable loss. Police suspect the children's father, Mark Schumer, of murdering all three. Catherine Zeta-Jones says singer Bonnie Tyler was an extraordinary woman with vocals to match, following her death at the age of 75. The singer, best known for Total Eclipse of the Heart, had been in hospital in Portugal since May. And to sport now, where England defender Jarrell Kwanza's World Cup could be over after he was handed a two-match ban. The defender received a red card in the win over Mexico. From Sky News, I'm Imani Rana.

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2: All right, Chris Martin here with the evening show. 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

0: Stone Roses' absolute 80s were Real Music Matters. If you're a Roses fan, you should check out Andy Bush's Indie Disco. 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That's Stone Roses. This is Absolute 80s, where we continue with Jonah Louie with a bit of advice on hosting, and Pretenders and the Proclaimers after this.
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Pretenders back on the Chain Gang. It is absolute 80s where real music matters. Where are you at a party? Where do you make a beeline for? I think there are safe spaces, aren't there? The kitchen works because everyone moves around quite frequently. You don't have to have a long conversation with anybody, really, usually in the kitchen. And I think Joan Louis knew that. He cracked that code. 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

Def Leppard, Animal, playing on Absolute 80s. It's Chris Martin here with the evening show. So coming up from 9 after our news headlines, we will bring you another chance to hear Bonnie Tyler's Absolute 80s, her journey through the 1980s, the stories and the songs that soundtracked it as well. That is coming up for you next at 9 o'clock. We'll continue with Mike Oldfield.

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0: The top stories this hour. Labour MPs have overwhelmingly backed Andy Burnham to be their next leader. On the first day of nominations, 322 of them have lent their support. It's about 80% of the parliamentary party. Mr Burnham says he's deeply grateful. Our chief political correspondent John Craig says he's almost guaranteed to be the next Prime Minister.
1: He's one short of the 323 he needs to be absolutely sure. No other candidate can get the required 81. Most of the cabinets are on this list, but I can't see Keir Starmer, I can't see Shabana Mahmood.
0: It's been another day of record-breaking weather. The Met Office says it's the first time ever there have been 8 days in a year where temperatures have topped 34 degrees. Meanwhile, amber heat health alerts have been extended to cover most of England. A review's found a consultant at a South London hospital contributed to patients' irreversible lung damage and premature deaths. Dr. Veronica Varney, who left St Helier Hospital in 2023, is understood to be under investigation by the General Medical Council. Charlotte's father was under her care for several years. He died after his deteriorating health went unrecognised.
2: How many patients and how many families have been left with the same question as us about if their family member or them themselves had received better care, how many people would have recovered? And that makes me really angry and frustrated.
0: Brian Adams, Catherine Zeta-Jones and Sir Rod Stewart have led tributes to Bonnie Tyler. The total eclipse of the heart singers died in hospital in Portugal at the age of 75. Wimbledon will have an all-Czech final in the women's singles. Karolina Muchová overcame Coco Gauff and will face 21-year-old Linda Noskova. And the pound has hit a fresh year-long high against the euro. Sterling is now equal to €1.17, a level not seen since June 2025. It's also at a three-week high against the dollar. From Sky News, I'm Imani Rana.

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2: Well, today we learned of the sad passing of Bonnie Tyler, who died at the age of 75. Now, a couple of years ago, she came to talk to us for the My Absolute 80s series. She came in armed with a load of records that soundtracked her life through the 1980s and some stories of that incredible time in her life as well. And you will hear that in full tonight on Absolute 80s. Some great music choices, perhaps unexpectedly rocky in places as well. And we begin with a story about her joining forces with one hell of a songwriter.
1: This is
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2: Tonight, I'm joined by Bonnie Tyler. Hello, Bonnie.
4: Hi, I'm here, and it's lovely to be here.
2: It is absolutely gorgeous to have your company. And as always with this show, an hour ahead of us, with the music not picked by me, but by you, and soundtracking your experience of the decade. Our first song tonight, Meatloaf and Cher, we're in 1981. What is life like for you in 81?
4: Well, I had just changed record company from RCA to Sony, and I had my eyes and my mind set on working with Jim Steinman. So this first song will be one of the songs that he wrote, but not for me, for Meatloaf and Cher, and two wonderful singers. They actually said to me, head of A&R, okay, Bonnie, we got you for 5 years. What direction would you like to go in? And I said, well, I'd love to work with the songwriter and producer of Meatloaf. He said, Jim Steinman, are you crazy? I said, no, I'm not crazy. I really want to work with this guy. I know that this is the kind of material I should be doing. I said, you asked me who I would work with. I'm telling you, please ask him. He said, he's never going to do it, Bonnie. I said, ask him. And so they did ask him. And yes, in all fairness, Jim was a bit baffled by how I thought that we'd work together. But he was intrigued with it. And so he invited me to meet him. 3 weeks later, I was in his apartment, his penthouse in overlooking Central Park. He was playing me songs and I was playing him songs. And I came home. And I was with my manager, David Aspton, at the time, and we were like pinching ourselves that we even got to meet him. Yeah. But 3 weeks later, we went back because he had wanted to see us again. And he played Total Eclipse of the Heart on the grand piano in his manager's office and offered it to me. I couldn't believe it. I just thought, my God, this song is incredible.

0: It's Meatloaf and Cher. It's Dead Ringer for Love, chosen by Bonnie Tyler. Now, that might give us a bit of a steer on where this hour is going musically. It rocks. It's absolutely brilliant. I won't spoil anything that's coming up, but it's a very, very good playlist, Bonnie. I appreciate this.
1: Oh, thank you.
0: And we're into 1984 next with Bruce Springsteen, Born in the USA. Where are you when you hear this?
1: Oh, God. I was touring in America, right? And I was invited by Max Weinberg and Roy Bittan. Weinberg plays the drums with Bruce Springsteen, and the keyboard player, Roy Bittan. And we went to see a live show of Bruce in his own hometown.
0: Wow.
1: It was absolutely amazing. He did 3 hours or more. He was like, oh my God, I got shivers just thinking about it. He was incredible, you know, and what's his name now on the sax? He was there then as well, you know.
0: Oh, Clarence Clemons.
1: Yeah, it was awesome. And, you know, to be seeing him do a show in his own hometown, you know, it was just wonderful.

0: Bruce Springsteen, born in the USA. You're listening to My Absolute 80s, Bonnie Tyler choosing the music. So Bonnie, so far we've learned that you managed to poach Meat Loaf's songwriter and then get to go out with both the drummer and the keyboardist that played on Bat Out of Hell. Well done.
1: Yeah, but the reason why I got the invitation is because they were both playing on Total Eclipse of the Heart.
0: Of course.
1: So we knew each other. We had done a whole album together in live in the studio, you know. The way Jim Steinman works is he does 9 tracks of the same song, and then he goes away with the reel-to-reel, and he gave me a cassette of each 9 takes, and I take it back to the hotel room, and everybody picks their favourite take, which happened to be the 2nd take, and right. Jim picked the same one as well. But I worked with those guys, Max Weinberg and Roy Bittan, for many months. It was fantastic.
0: So good. Your next choice, Bryan Adams, Summer of 69. It's the summer of 1985.
1: He's another one I went to see live, and I worked. I worked in the Benfica football stadium with him doing a show many years ago. But he suggested that I cover Straight from the Heart when I was recording a different album with Jim Steinman. But I also went to see Bryan Adams live in Cardiff, as well as working with him in the Benfica football stadium. Yeah, it was fantastic. What a voice.

0: 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It's as simple as that. You'll find My Absolute 80s as a box set. My name's Chris Martin. I'm delighted to have the company of Bonnie Tyler tonight.
1: Thank you.
0: Bonnie, we're in 1986 next with Aerosmith and Run DMC and Walk This Way.
1: Yeah, this always just reminds me of, I mean, the vocal by Steven Tyler, it's incredible, but and the energy, you know. But this always reminds me of rehearsal times in John Henry's studio in London, you know, where we rehearse with the band, you know, before we go on tour and stuff. And it reminds me of this video that they released, you know, Aerosmith and Run DMC, because it's just what happens in the studio, apart from we don't poke a hole in the wall and get through to the next studio, but it's like, shut up in there! You know what I mean? It reminds me of John Henry's studio. Fabulous.
0: I love this notion that you can be banging on a soundproof wall. How are you

0: We continue Bonnie Tyler's Absolute 80s tonight with music to come from Guns N' Roses and from U2. Bonnie's choices on the way after this.
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0: It's Absolute 80s and the My Absolute 80s series, where everything chosen tonight is from Bonnie Tyler's record collection, and an amazing choice next. In fact, a real change of direction from the last one, and to an incredible album, The Joshua Tree for U2's I Still Haven't Found What I'm Looking For. We're in 1987, Bonnie. Where does this track take you?
1: My car. Coming up and down the M4 with The Joshua Tree on repeat on cassette tape in my car. And I played that cassette until it wore out, I tell you. And I'm ashamed to say I actually covered that song on one of my albums as well, called Heartstrings. I was asked to record an album with the Prague Philharmonic Orchestra and my band, right? And picked my favourite tracks.
0: Oh, nice.
1: Yeah, and so I picked Still Haven't Found What I'm Looking For.
0: How did you find it to perform that vocal?
1: Easy. I enjoyed recording it, and it was superb working with both the orchestra and my band, you know. And the Prague Philharmonic did a great job on it. It's on an album called Heartstrings.

0: You too. I still haven't found what I'm looking for. I wouldn't tackle that. If I was to do karaoke, Bonnie, there's a bit where Bono keeps climbing higher and higher and he'd lose me completely. It just wouldn't work in my vocal range whatsoever. what a song, though. Fantastic. This is my absolute 80s. And next to a song which just wouldn't go away. So the album came out in 1987. It was a number one in the US in 1988. It was released here then and in 1989. It was probably one of the greatest examples of an album growing by word of mouth and just not going away. We're talking Appetite for Destruction from Guns N' Roses.
1: Guns N' Roses.
0: You've chosen Sweet Child of Mine.
1: How about
0: that?
1: Oh, what an intro. That guitar lick in the beginning that Slash plays. My God, it's gorgeous, isn't it? You know, I mean, I did have that for my ringtone for many years.
0: I mean, that's fantastic. Have you ever had the chance to hang out with any of them?
1: No. I mean, Axl Rose, I mean, I used to think he looked incredible in them days, you know, in 1988.

0: It's my absolute 80s tonight's guest, Bonnie Tyler, who's picked Alice Cooper's Poison from 1989. Bonnie, I always feel like this song sounded like it came out 10 years before 1989. What about you?
1: Did Desmond Child write this song?
0: I think he wrote most great 80s rock.
1: Yeah, because I worked with Desmond Child. I did an album called Hide Your Heart with Desmond Child, and the title track was written by Paul Stanley from Kiss.
0: Oh,
1: yeah.
0: I didn't know that.
1: And I still do that in my show. I mean,
0: wow!
1: I did a gig in the Parthenon, and Poison, he was there as well. And Desmond Child picked people that he had worked with, you know, to do a whole show there. It was a fabulous night.
0: What was it like to be in amongst that sort of crowd? Because he's worked with everyone.
1: Do you know that man? He looks so evil, doesn't he? But he's such a sweetie. He's really, really kind and sweet, and probably hate me saying this now, but, you know, you couldn't meet a nicer person. And funnily enough, when he comes down Wales way, he plays golf not far on the corner from my house, and they love him there. He's just a real nice guy, you know.

0: Alice Cooper, a hell of a performance. That's Poison on my absolute 80s. All these song choices tonight. I promised you it was a rocking playlist at the start, and it's absolutely delivered. Bonnie Tyler's song choices for
1: you. Thank you.
0: Our final choice tonight, we're going out with a bow with Tina Turner's Simply the Best.
1: Wow, what a woman. What a voice. Incredible. You know, I was devastated when I heard the sad news that she passed away, you know. She inspired so many of us female singers in the early days, you know. Oh, my God. I was in 1966 when she released River Deep and Mountain High, you know. I used to put that on full blast in my bedroom and sing it with a hairbrush into the mirror, you know. And then years later, you know, I met her a few times, which I was so blessed to meet her. And she was ever so nice, so nice. And years later then, she covered one of my songs, which was never a hit for me, but I recorded it 2 years before Tina Turner. And it was none other than Simply the Best. And she recorded it 2 years after me. And she had the most enormous global hit with it. But she did an incredible version of it. And they had put in a wonderful middle eight that wasn't in my version of it as well, you know. And it changed the whole song. It was just gorgeous. My God, we were so lucky to ever see her. Yeah.
0: Absolutely. Well, what a way to finish up tonight. Bonnie Tyler, thank you so much.
1: Thank you.

An amazing list of songs, as chosen by Bonnie Tyler, the soundtrack to her absolute 80s. She will be missed. If you've just joined us, Bonnie Tyler has died aged 75. And if you'd like to catch this show in full again, Bonnie Tyler's Absolute 80s will be available on the free Rayo app, where you can catch up on all our shows and listen to Absolute 80s as well. My name's Chris Martin. I've enjoyed this just as much as you have, just reliving that chance to hang out with Bonnie. I hope it's come across how warm and wonderful she really was, and what better way to finish tonight's show. See you tomorrow.

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0: The top stories this hour. On the first day of nominations, 322 Labour MPs have backed Andy Burnham to be the party's next leader. He only needs one more to guarantee no one can stand against him. Sir Keir Starmer and Home Secretary Shabana Mahmood are among those who haven't yet given their support. The likely next Prime Minister has been speaking about the process on social media.
1: Strange thing to say, but I've just been in to nominate myself to be leader of the Labour Party. The nomination process has opened this morning, so glad to see some MPs going in. I'm still the only candidate in the race. It's all starting to feel very real.
0: Officials have issued new heat health alerts as temperatures top 35 degrees in parts of the country. The third heatwave of the summer is causing transport disruption and wildfire risks. Meanwhile, reviews found three people died and others suffered permanent harm under the care of a consultant who gave outdated medical advice. Dr. Veronica Varney left South London's St Helier Hospital in 2023 and is understood to be under investigation by the General Medical Council. A rogue UPS worker has been jailed for 12 years for paving the way for £10 million worth of cocaine to be smuggled into the UK. Zach Archbold ensured drug parcels from the Netherlands passed undetected through the Essex depot where he worked. Bonnie Tyler has died at the age of 75. The singer has been in hospital in Portugal since May and passed away last night. Bryan Adams, Catherine Zeta-Jones and Sir Rod Stewart are among those paying tribute. She's best known for her hit Total Eclipse of the Heart. Here's her friend Susie Quattro.
2: You can't beat that, can you? I don't think there's anybody alive that doesn't love that song. Not just the song, the way she sang it. So I always say she sang it with balls. That's how you got to sing it.
0: And Olivia and Mohammed are once again the most popular baby names in England and Wales. Eliana and Stanley are also among new entries to the top 100. From Sky News, I'm Amani Rana.

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0: The top stories this hour. A total of 322 Labour MPs have formally backed Andy Burnham to be the next party leader on the first day of nominations. He's one short of the number, which guarantees no one can stand against him. More Amber Heat health alerts have been issued. Most of England's now covered by the warnings from the UK Health Security Agency as temperatures top 35 degrees in some places. Meanwhile, the NHS says it's facing a summer onslaught and electricity networks have asked generators for more power to meet demand. Meteorologist Joe Wheeler says such a long hot spell is rare.
1: We're talking about this as being a third heat wave, but is it? Did the heat ever actually go away? And even though things will cool down a little bit over the weekend, as we go into next week, whilst it may not still be a heatwave technically, temperatures will still be way above average.
0: A consultant at a South London hospital has been found to have contributed to patients' irreversible lung damage or premature death. Dr. Veronica Varney gave outdated or incorrect advice at St. Helier Hospital in Carshalton, where she told lung patients to avoid flu jabs. Restore Britain's leader has sparked fury by describing the 1996 Dunblane massacre as one murder. 16 primary school children and their teacher died. Rupert Lowe had been discussing the UK's strict gun laws. England defender Jarrell Quansah has been given a two-match ban for his red card against Mexico in the last 16 of the World Cup. His foul has been classed as serious foul play and tournament rules won't let England appeal the decision. Winger Bukayo Saka isn't happy with the outcome.
2: This is incredibly frustrating for us and for him the most, I'd say. But yeah, it's where it is. We're not here to complain. We just need to adapt and pick a team that's ready to beat Norway.
0: And Bryan Adams, Catherine Zeta-Jones and Susie Quattro are among those paying tribute to Bonnie Tyler, the 75-year-old, famous for 80s hits like Holding Out for a Hero, died in hospital last night. From Sky News, I'm Cam Hall.

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0: Yeah, I used to laugh at everyone playing paddle, but fair play, I could get on board with this. I've also started watching that Wrexham documentary. 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Might get a season ticket. 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Oh, you've changed, mate.
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0: The top stories this hour. Andy Burnham's almost guaranteed to become the next Prime Minister after securing the backing of 322 Labour MPs in one day. He has until next Wednesday to get one more nomination, which would ensure no one can run against him. More amber heat health alerts have been issued for parts of England. The warning from the UK Health Security Agency now includes the North West and Yorkshire, as well as the Midlands and parts of the South. A&E units experienced their busiest month on record during June's heatwave. England's National Medical Director Frankie Swords is urging people to take precautions.
1: Avoid the hottest hours, slap on a hat, wear long loose clothes, keep well hydrated. Those are all things that can just reduce your chance of running into trouble. The heat can precipitate, you know, serious conditions. If you're at risk of a stroke, much more likely to have it in very hot weather.
0: The reviews found three deaths are linked to a rogue hospital consultant in South London. Dr. Veronica Varney told patients with lung disorders not to have flu jabs and didn't give them life-extending treatments. A UPS supervisor nicknamed King has been jailed for 12 years for helping smuggle £10 million worth of cocaine into the UK. Zach Archbold ensured drug parcels from the Netherlands passed through his Essex depot undetected. Catherine Zeta-Jones says Bonnie Tyler was an extraordinary woman with vocals to match following her death aged 75. The singer, best known for Toe to the Clips of the Heart, had been in hospital in Portugal since May. Showbiz reporter Kelly Allen saw firsthand the power of her live performances at a charity gala.
2: It was at the Albert Hall and she performed, and I remember thinking, this is so cool, because that song, Toe to the Clips of the Heart, I would sing with my friends. It's a big karaoke hit. And I got to meet her afterwards and she was just so lovely and so happy to be there and helping a woman's charity.
0: And France have secured their place in the World Cup semi-finals with a 2-0 win against Morocco in Boston. Kylian Mbappe and Ousmane Dembele scored the goals. From Sky News, I'm Cam Hall.

sounds which matter. Footsteps upstairs. Arguing upstairs. Hang on. 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Oh, and real music. That matters too.

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0: Top stories this hour. Labour MPs have overwhelmingly backed Andy Burnham to be their next leader. On the first day of nominations, 322 of them have lent their support. It's about 80% of the parliamentary party. Mr. Burnham says he's deeply grateful. Our chief political correspondent John Craig says he's almost guaranteed to be the next Prime Minister.
1: He's one short of the 323 he needs to be absolutely sure. No other candidate can get the required 81. Most of the cabinets are on this list, but I can't see Keir Starmer, I can't see Shabana Mahmood.
0: The Met Office says it's recorded 8 days in a year where temperatures have topped 34 degrees Celsius for the first time. Amber heat health alerts have been extended to cover most of England. A review's found a consultant at a South London hospital contributed to patients' irreversible lung damage and premature deaths. Dr. Veronica Varney, who left St. Helier Hospital in 2023, is understood to be under investigation by the General Medical Council. Charlotte's father was under her care for several years. He died after his deteriorating health went unrecognised.
2: How many patients and how many families have been left with the same question as us about if their family member or them themselves had received better care, how many people would have recovered? And that makes me really angry and frustrated.
0: The leader of Restore Britain's angered victims' families by describing the Dunblane massacre as one murder. Rupert Lowe was speaking on the Joe Rogan podcast. 16 children and a teacher were killed in the attacks 30 years ago. Bryan Adams, Catherine Zeta-Jones and Sir Rod Stewart have lent tributes to Bonnie Tyler. The total eclipse of the heart singers died in hospital in Portugal at the age of 75. And the first team through to the World Cup semi-finals has been confirmed. France secured their place with a 2-0 win against Morocco in Boston. From Sky News, I'm Cam Hall.